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8: 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More information can be found on our website. In sport, Yanar Football Netball Club have announced its senior coaches for the 2027 season. Sam McCulloch will return for his fourth year as senior football coach, while Maddie Grinstead-Jones has been re-signed as A-grade netball coach. That's the latest in local news and sport.
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12: Your 4-day forecast for Gippsland and the Valley, a partly cloudy day with a medium chance of showers late this afternoon or tonight. Tomorrow, down to 14 overnight and rain increasing across the afternoon and evening, around 25 degrees. For Friday, rain back to 16 and Saturday, showers around 17 degrees. Today, 25 in the Valley, 26 in Sale, 27 in Lakes, Orbost 28, Bairnsdale 29 degrees. Currently, it's 21 degrees.
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1: 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I need to confess something, so come in nice and close to the radio. I've got to whisper this. I have a crush on Amy Shark. Hopefully my other half isn't listening to the radio. Otherwise, I'm going to get a lot of questions when I get home. Why do you play Amy Shark so often? No reason. She's in concert a little bit later on this year. If you want to get tickets, ticketmaster.com.au. Mornington, you can make a weekend of it. And the show starts early. It's the Castaway show. Hilltop Hoods are also there as well. Thank you very much. And yes, tickets still available at the Mornington Racecourse. In minutes, REM, Losing My Religion. This is Alex Warren and Fever Dream, TRFM.

0: 99.9, 99.5. It's TRFM with REM. Losing My Religion. You might be driving on the Prince's Highway heading to Traralgon from Morwell. You look out towards the right-hand side and you see the big new food bank. Well, it's been open a couple of years. 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
0: Warm and then wet. Partly cloudy today. That's Matt's official forecast. Medium chance of showers this afternoon and tonight. 25 in the Valley, 26 in Sale, 27 in Lakes, 28 in Orbost, 29 in Bairnsdale. Down to 14 overnight. Rain increasing tomorrow. Still warm though, about 25 degrees. Somba, My Body Isn't Ready. That's coming up for you. Here's Tyler and Chanel, TRFM.

Forget the gym. Dodging swooping magpies is Australia's national cardio. Ah, here comes another one. Welcome to spring. TRFM.

99.5 TRFM with Somba. My body isn't ready. Hello, Matt Cummins this morning. Hey, listen, this weekend we've mentioned that there might be a bit of rain on the way, so we will keep an eye on community events. If you're an organiser of a community event that we've been talking about here on the radio, please let us know if you're thinking of changing your plans, moving locations, maybe moving stuff indoors if you can, or postponing the event. Because as I've mentioned, some areas of Gippsland, really hard to predict this far out, might get 3.5 centimetres of rain or so on Thursday and Friday and possibly into Saturday as well. So if we've been talking about your event and it's outdoors this weekend, let us know, please, so we can tell everybody else in Gippsland if it's still going ahead.

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0: 99.5. It's TRFM, music that makes you feel good. We're up to a midweek Wednesday. That makes me feel good. Weekend is ever closer by the time we get to midday today. In minutes, though, Olivia Dean.
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21: I'm Daniel Brewer with your local news and sport. Following the Reserve Bank's decision to increase interest rates to 4.6%, local businesses are expected to come under added pressure. Latrobe City Business Chamber's Peter Sini says the increase will be a hit for small business.
22: If their mortgages or their borrowings are going to go up, as well as their customers, so their customers are going to have less cash in their pocket to spend money on their goods. So it's going to be a bit of a double hit. Their costs are going to go up and potentially their revenue will go down as their customers reduce their spend.
21: Gippslanders are being urged to head to their local GP and ask for them to listen to their heart. Yesterday was World Heart Day. In sport, Glengarry Football Netball Club have recognised three members with life memberships. Christopher Membry, Alan Whitty and Rachel Kemner were presented with the honour at the club's recent presentation night. That's the latest in local news and sport.
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0: Your 4-day forecast for Gippsland and the Valley. A partly cloudy day with a medium chance of showers late this afternoon or tonight. Tomorrow, down to 14 overnight and rain increasing across the afternoon and evening around 25 degrees. For Friday, rain back to 16 and Saturday, showers around 17 degrees. Today, 25 in the Valley, 26 in Sale, 27 in Lakes, Orbost 28, Bairnsdale 29 degrees. Right now, it's 22 degrees.
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99.5 TRFM with Olivia Dean and Baby Steps. Hello, it's Matt this morning. Daniel's been right on top of all the news from the CFA for the last couple of months, really. And we had the news confirmed yesterday that the fire danger period officially commences in the Wellington and East Gippsland local government areas from this coming Monday, the 5th of October. Seems early, yeah, but things have been very, very dry. And even with the rain that's forecast over the next couple of days, we need to take careful steps now to protect ourselves across summer. If you want to read more about this, jump onto our website. 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Josh Foy's coming up. 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

0: 99.5 TRFM, Josh Voiles, and Like a Prayer. Hello, it's Matt this morning. In my shire, the Wellington Shire, it's hard rubbish time. But I just wondered, where are the marketing experts? Couldn't they come and soften the name? Maybe they could make it creative recycling time. No, that's not a good name. See, this is why I don't specifically work in marketing. We need someone with a really clever idea to soften the name a little bit more. I see it happening right now where people are digging through other people's hard waste, and I just have to give you the polite reminder that may not necessarily be legal, but it is also kind of clever, isn't it, if we can recycle more stuff than throwing it in landfill. By the way, if it is in your street time to put stuff out, go to the Wellington Shire's Facebook page for details of what you can and can't put on The Verge.
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0: Definitely a fair bit of rain coming over the next couple of days in Gippsland. Just be aware of that, particularly on our roads. Partly cloudy today. Medium chance of showers later this afternoon or tonight. Means we'll get through the day, which is great. 25 for the Valley, 26 in Sale, 27 in Lakes, Orbos 28 in Bairnsdale 29. Rain increasing tomorrow, then rain Friday and Saturday as well. About 25 though tomorrow before that rain really sets in. Harry Styles, American Girls coming up. Here's Missy Elliott. 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

shame. Ladies, do your thing. 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

99.9, 99.5, TRFM, Harry Styles and American Girls. If you remember back to last Thursday, gorgeous weather day in Gippsland. We were heading for about 24 degrees, partly cloudy. You were loving life, heading in towards the weekend, the long weekend, and you're probably just going about your business happy with life. Someone else was going about their business stealing stuff. And in this case, stealing something pretty big. A tractor was stolen from a property near Flynn.

0: You'd need a very big coat to do that. So they're looking for dash cam or even witnesses to help them out. You'll find pictures of the tractor and a couple of other things that were stolen and the rego numbers on the iWatch Wellington Police Service Area Facebook page. Look, if you can help out with any information that leads to a conviction and the machinery returned to its owner, that'd be a very good thing.
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About to get into your old school lunch with Robbie. And in a moment, we'll play a song that was perfectly timed for a breakup that I was going through. In fact, I loved singing this at the top of my lungs. Not well, but singing it because it just took away all of the painful emotion.

0: You can just hear it in Gotche's voice, the passion. 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
16: I'm Daniel Brewer with your local news and sport. The Mind Over Miles Challenge is set to take place in Newborough this weekend. The 24-hour community event will raise funds for local charity Better Mental Australia. Co-founder Jason Rantall says it's about a challenge but meeting new people.
17: It's more about people coming together, connection, that's what we're all about, and getting people to go as far as they can in the run challenge. So you can sign up and do 24 hours, which is a big effort, or you can sign up teams, and we've got a bit of a team challenge of up to 10 people per team, and you've got to have one person on the track at all time for that.
16: Yulaw North firefighter Tony Laws has been recognised for 35 years of service at the Brigade's most recent meeting. Tony is also a life member of the Brigade. In sport, Mount Taylor will host the opening round of the Victorian Downhill Mountain Bike Series this weekend. Around 250 riders from Victoria and Interstate are expected to compete. That's the latest in local news and sport.
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22: Your 4-day forecast for Gippsland and the Valley has no warnings from the bomb. It is going to be partly cloudy the rest of today with a medium chance of showers, most likely in the late afternoon and evening. Chance of a thunderstorm too, though near zero chance of rain in the east. Overnight temperatures falling to between 11 and 16 before tomorrow, your Thursday. Cloudy with a very high chance of rain and chance of a thunderstorm, top of 25. Friday, cloudy, very high chance of rain, a top of 16. And Saturday, very high chance of rain, chance of thunderstorm and 17. At the moment, it's 22 degrees.
23: Feels like only yesterday, but it's not.

Yes, those good vibrations, not the kind of the Beach Boys, but the kind from Marky Mark and the Funky Bunch, kicking off the old school lunch for today. A very good afternoon to you. Robbie Goodwin here on your Wednesday, playing said music. Ian Moss coming soon with Tucker's Daughter. Love a bit of Mossy. Our good friend David Gettigwetta teaming up with Australian Seer for Titanium. Simple Plan later on. Some Aka Daka as we head towards Warehouse on Wednesdays. And right now we're going to go to Gotye and Kimbra. This is Somebody That I Used to Know.

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David Guetta, or is it David Guetta? Nobody really knows. Featuring Sia, that is Titanium, 99.9, 99.5. It is Robbie Goodwin here with you, playing the music that makes you feel good. Coming up soon, we have two songs of similar related genres, but certainly not the same, starting with Foster the People. Very much that early 2010s indie rock. What indie rock sort of turned into, you know, your DMAs, your Lime Cordial, almost surfy indie rock in a way. Very relaxed stuff. And its precursor, not direct indie rock precursor, but again, similar and related, a little Simple Plan with Perfect and punk pop.

0: 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A little whiny, definitely. A classic Canadian punk pop there from Simple Plan. And it's not too far off. Gippsland Zone, TRFM is where you find yourself.
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0: The rain is coming and it's going to be staying for a little while. For the rest of today, it's mostly going to be dry through the day, but the medium chance of showers is coming a bit later on. Chance of thunderstorm too as we head into the evening. East Gippsland, though, mostly getting a near zero chance of rain, at least until tomorrow. Overnight temperatures fall into between 11 and 16, with no warnings from the bomb for the rest of today. And then we head into tomorrow, where it is going to be at least a high chance of rain around the rest of Gippsland. Still staying warm initially, though. Top of 25 tomorrow. Simple Plan on the way on the Old School Lunch. Now it's Foster the People.

0: 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It's Macca's anywhere in the world, and all you have to do to be a part of it is to scan the QR code when you see it and chuck your details in. We've got more great music coming as we head towards the news with Dan Brewer and, of course, Warehouse Wednesdays. We were talking a little about the precursor or multiple precursors towards early 2010s indie rock. Of course, punk pop was there, but we have a more immediate example coming very soon. Franz Ferdinand, one of the poster children of 2000s indie rock. Take Me Out. Coming out of Scotland on the Old School Lunch. Also a little AC/DC. Just for balance, it's Gippsland Zone.
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0: Franz Ferdinand and Take Me Out, and AC/DC with Thunderstruck before that, finishing off the old school lunch. We got the street team up next for Warehouse Wednesday. Mika out and about for Chemist Warehouse, letting us know the deals. And then we go to the news with the Brew Man talking Latrobe Business Fest, which is back next month. 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And I've got a movie night for you. Don't go anywhere.
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18: 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The Nationals member for Eastern Victoria, Melina Barth, has raised the issue in State Parliament.
19: The government needs to explain these delays and fix them immediately. Regional patients deserve better than months of delays and uncertainty for return payments. 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
18: The Latrobe City Business Festival returns next month, bringing local businesses and industry together around jobs, innovation and growth. More information can be found on our website. In sport, Yennah Football Netball Club have announced its senior coaches for the 2027 season. Sam McCulloch will return for his fourth year as senior football coach, while Maddie Grinstead-Jones has been re-signed as A-grade netball coach. That's the latest in local news and sport.
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0: Your four-day forecast for Gippsland and the Valley has no warnings from the bomb. It is going to be partly cloudy the rest of today with a medium chance of showers, most likely in the late afternoon and evening. Chance of a thunderstorm too, though near zero chance of rain in the east. Overnight temperatures falling to between 11 and 16 before tomorrow, your Thursday. Cloudy with a very high chance of rain and chance of a thunderstorm, top of 25. Friday, cloudy, very high chance of rain, a top of 16. And Saturday, very high chance of rain, chance of thunderstorm and 17. Currently, it's 23 degrees.
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0: Brittany, before you go, there's something I want you to have.
1: Oh, it's beautiful. But wait a minute, isn't this...
0: Shh. Yeah, yes it is.
1: But I thought the old lady dropped it into the ocean in the air.
0: Well, baby, I went down and got it for you.

0: Sin.
1: Oops, I did it again. Britney Spears on TRFM with that music that makes you feel good on your Wednesday. Robbie Goodwin sitting in as usual from 12 to 3 playing said music that makes you feel good. We got Teddy Swims not far off. Huntrix from K-pop Demon Hunters. Cyril's new one, Breathless, coming up not too long from now. We've got the street team popping back in. And I've got a movie night a bit later on. But first, well, not first, because we do have a few songs. I've got to call someone for Macca's Anywhere in the World. So hold your horses. Dash is coming first. It's Memo.

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0: Huntrix from the film K-Pop Demon Hunters. That is Golden and a Grammy-winning song on TRFM 99.9, 99.5. We have to call someone for Macca's anywhere in the world today. We need to keep filling up the shortlist. And we're ringing James.
1: Hello.
0: Hello, is that James?
1: Yes, it is.
0: G'day, James. Robbie Goodwin here from Gippsland's own TRFM. How are you doing today?
1: I'm all right. How are you, man?
0: Yeah, not too bad. What are you up to?
1: In the caravan, mate. Just having a couple of days off.
0: In the caravan? Oh, are you currently travelling or are you literally just in the caravan out the back?
1: No, just doing a little bit of travelling for the week, mate.
0: Oh, lovely. Well, James, I've got some good news for you. You are on the shortlist for Macca's Anywhere in the World. If you like travelling, about a $10,000 travel voucher that could be yours. That'll get you far places.
1: That sounds amazing, mate.
0: So, I mean, where are you travelling at the moment?
1: We're up near Horsham area, mate.
0: Okay, so near Horsham. So $10,000, if you want to take the caravan, might be able to pay for maybe like a big container to put the caravan in. And that might take up a lot of the $10,000. But if you wanted to, you could technically do that. Or you could fly somewhere, James. Would you prefer to fly somewhere?
1: Yeah, I think I'd put the caravan in and you could leave that at home, mate, I think.
0: Yeah. Where would you want to go?
1: Probably over Greece or somewhere like that.
0: Oh, Greece would be nice. And plus, there's plenty of time between now and when you actually have to use it by. So you could wait until a very nice time of year to head to Greece too. That'd be nice. Unless you want to avoid the sun.
1: Nah, sounds good, mate.
0: Lovely. All right, James. Well, congratulations. Keep an ear out for your phone when the grand draw happens. That's going to be Friday, October 23. But otherwise, lovely. Well done.
1: Thank you very much.
0: No worries, James. Congratulations once again. And we have a standby list that is very slowly filling up. There's still plenty of room on it. So make sure you're heading to your local McDonald's Gippsland restaurants. Scan that QR code when you see it and getting your entries in. Because as we get closer to the end of October, there's going to be fewer and fewer slots on that shortlist. And the $10,000 travel voucher just inches further and further away. We've got the street team up next. Cyril not too far off. Gippsland's own.
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2: Rain coming through later today, although it looks like East Gippsland might avoid it, at least for the time being. Partly cloudy for the rest of today through Gippsland. A medium chance of showers, most likely late this afternoon and evening. Chance of thunderstorm too, but according to the bomb, near zero chance of rain in the east. Overnight temperatures falling to between 11 and 16 before tomorrow or Thursday, the 1st of October. Is cloudy with a very high chance of rain. High chance in the east. Chance of a thunderstorm through the afternoon and evening. Winds getting a little blowier too, peaking at 30 kilometres an hour. Still warm as a top. A top of 25 degrees on the cards. Cyril and Breathless soon with new music. 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

0: Cyril with Breathless, new music on TRFM, of course, remixing the classic Cause song, 99.9, 99.5. And if you're looking for some sport to watch this weekend, now that a lot of the footy and netball has finished, cricket is supposed to start. It is going to be raining, so I'm not sure how many of the cricket games will actually happen. You can go and watch something that is going to be happening, I would think, any old weather. The Mount Taylor Victorian Downhill Mountain Bike Series. It's high-speed action, with the opening round being set right here in East Gippsland. Around 250 riders from Victoria and Interstate will be competing across the weekend, from juniors through to Super Masters 50+. There's practice on Saturday and Sunday. The racing kicks off from around 11:30 a.m. on Sunday in a thrilling time trial format. If you'd like to go and spectate, you can watch from several vantage points, including the iconic Cabbage Patch Rock Garden. Cabbage Patch Rock Garden. There'll be a canteen running all day, so head up to Mount Taylor and check out the action for the Victorian Downhill Mountain Bike Series, happening for seasons 2026-27 right here in Gippsland. Dave and Thames coming soon with that rain dance. Birds of Tokyo after that.
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0: Taylor Swift's The Fate of Ophelia, taking us to the news after the Brewman clues us in with everything that's happening around Gippsland. Got Ella Langley, Temper City, Soul Asylum's Runaway Train, and a movie night for you. 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
22: I'm Daniel Brewer with your local news and sport. Following the Reserve Bank's decision to increase interest rates to 4.6%, local businesses are expected to come under added pressure. Latrobe City Business Chamber's Peter Sini says the increase will be a hit for small business.
23: If their mortgages or their borrowings are going to go up, as well as their customers, so their customers are going to have less cash in their pocket to spend money on their goods. So it's going to be a bit of a double hit. Their costs are going to go up and potentially their revenue will go down as their customers reduce their spend.
22: Gippslanders are being urged to head to their local GP and ask for them to listen to their heart. Yesterday was World Heart Day. In sport, Glengarry Football Netball Club have recognised three members with life memberships. Christopher Membry, Alan Whitty and Rachel Kemner were presented with the honour at the club's recent presentation night. That's the latest in local news and sport.
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27: Your four-day forecast for Gippsland and the Valley has no warnings from the bomb. It is going to be partly cloudy the rest of today with a medium chance of showers, most likely in the late afternoon and evening. Chance of a thunderstorm too, though near zero chance of rain in the east. Overnight temperatures falling to between 11 and 16 before tomorrow, your Thursday. Cloudy with a very high chance of rain and chance of a thunderstorm, top of 25. Friday, cloudy, very high chance of rain, a top of 16. And Saturday, very high chance of rain, chance of thunderstorm and 17. Currently, it's 23 degrees.
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Lady Gaga and Doechii. That is Runaway, a good old movie song on Gippsland's own TRFM. Robbie Goodwin here with you, appropriate, because I have a movie night coming up for you soon. I'm continuing my Spielberg odyssey, and there's also some ripping tunes too. Temper City, Soul Asylum. Later on, Vance Joy, Mike Posner took a pill in Ibiza. And right now, it's Ella Langley. She's choosing Texas.

0: back.
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0: Runaway Train, Soul Asylum, music that makes you feel good on your Wednesday. And it's time for a movie night.
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4: 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You don't stop and look around once in a while, you could miss it.
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0: Now, as regular listeners know, I've been working my way through Steven Spielberg's filmography, hoping to finish off by the end of the year. And I'm up to 1985's The Color Purple, which, frankly, I have no idea how he did. I mean, reading about it, he took a massive pay. He basically didn't get paid, or donated the very small fee that he did get paid anyway to make this film. And watching it, I'm not sure anyone could have really done it the way that he did it. I mean, The Color Purple is it's a story of resilience more than anything in the face of just overwhelming cruelty. And Spielberg just does what he does. He manages to infuse it with very light humor, keeping it light while still not, you know, shying away from a lot of the stuff that's happening. He still manages to keep a sense of hopefulness through the entire film, and it works. I mean, I have so many thoughts on this film, and not enough time here to put them forward. But I mean, the cast is just absolutely phenomenal. Whoopi Goldberg in here in her breakout role, she is amazing. Oprah Winfrey is phenomenal. I mean, you can kind of tell that she wasn't originally meant to be in as much of the film as she is, but she was firing on so many cylinders. They just said, yeah, sure, get her in there. She's fantastic. And Danny Glover, breakout role for Danny Glover. And I mean, look, if we hadn't had this movie, then we wouldn't have had Lethal Weapon. So in that respect, it has achieved a lot. Unfortunately, it got absolutely shut out in the Oscars by Out of Africa. I think it was nominated for 7 and didn't win any, including Oprah Winfrey and Whoopi Goldberg and Steven Spielberg. But even so, such an amazing film. I'd never seen it before. 100% worth watching. Unfortunately, not available easily on any of the streaming services. You need to buy it on either YouTube, iTunes, Apple service, by the way. But yeah, The Color Purple, 100% worth a watch if you've never watched it before. Vance Joy coming soon on TRFM, Divine Feelings.

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19: Partly cloudy the rest of today. Medium chance of showers, most likely late in the afternoon and evening, with a chance of thunderstorm too, though near zero chance of rain in the east. Overnight temperatures between 11 and 16. Tomorrow, your Thursday, cloudy with a very high chance of rain. Chance of thunderstorm once again, top of 25. And then cooling down. Friday will be cloudy with a high chance, very high chance of rain. Chance of a thunderstorm, top of 16. And Saturday, very high chance of rain. Chance of a thunderstorm, a top of 17 degrees. Vance Joy, very soon. Mike Posner now. This is I Took a Pill in Ibiza. I took a pill.

0: That's joy and the divine feelings that come from listening to music that makes you feel good on TRFM. We've got the bonus Q&A for the Morning Crew's Mad Minute not far off. And some ripping tunes between now and then. Somba, Bernard Fanning, Tame Impala.
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0: One of the new ones from Kevin Parker, a.k.a. Tame Impala, who was sighted at the footy game on Saturday. Big Frio fan who unfortunately had to taste the cruel sting of defeat like a lot of people did. Let's not dwell on it. Let's just get to the Mad Minute Bonus Q&A.
1: It's the Mad Minute Bonus question and answer.
0: Yeah, helping you out to win $1,000 tomorrow morning by giving you one of the 10 questions and its answer that you'll need to get correct if you'd like to win that money. Here we go. By law, pigs in England must be provided with what? By law. And this sounds like one of those, you know, old laws that no one bothered to get rid of. By law, pigs in England must be provided with what? Toys. Yes, they're going to have something to play with, something to occupy their time other than, you know, rolling around in the muck and eating all the normal things pig do. Pigs need to be provided with toys by law in England. Remember, toys. Write it down. Call in it to Gabby and Dan tomorrow for the last opportunity this week because they will not be doing Mad Minute on Friday because they're over for Denny Ute Muster. It'll be next week that it returns. So make sure you're getting in and trying to win that money tomorrow morning. Well, I'm out of here. Have yourself a fantastic rest of your Wednesday. Try not to get too wet a bit later on, or indeed for the rest of the week. I've been Robbie Goodwin. I'll see you tomorrow.
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16: Report a forecast for Gippsland and the Valley has no warnings from the bomb. It is going to be partly cloudy the rest of today with a medium chance of showers, most likely in the late afternoon and evening. Chance of thunderstorm too, though near zero chance of rain in the east. Overnight temperatures falling to between 11 and 16 before tomorrow, your Thursday. Cloudy with a very high chance of rain and chance of a thunderstorm. Top of 25. Friday, cloudy, very high chance of rain, a top of 16. And Saturday, very high chance of rain, chance of thunderstorm and 17. At the moment, it's 22 degrees.
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22: Carrie Bickmore
23: and Tommy Little.
22: This is Carrie and Tommy.
16: Welcome to it for your Wednesday afternoon. How are we today, guys?
24: Chipper.
16: Oh, chipper.
25: Off the old blocker. Hey, hey, on your shoulder.
24: What accent are we doing today?
26: Whatever this one is. And I've often thought if I turn into an old man overnight, I wouldn't mind this accent.
16: Yeah.
26: I could just say, Margaret, Margaret, where are my pantaloons?
24: I think you'd say bollocks.
26: And then someone would have to remind me that Margaret never existed. And I'm a single old man and I've defecated.
24: Oh my
26: god!
24: Why does that have to go?
26: It's a fancy situation. You can fantasize about whatever you want.
27: You should have said it was a fake situation, not a fantasy. But that is your want.
26: We all have different dreams.
27: That's
26: boy.
27: Very
24: can
27: true.
24: We kick off our show today? Before we get into the first thing we're going to talk about, is what I think is the thing women think about most in this world.
26: Is it the pants again?
24: No, it's not the pantaloons. Okay. Oh. But first of all, can we play our daily game we've been playing?
25: Which is called?
24: The Super Simple Secret Sound.
26: That was when I was going hammer and tong night in the day.
27: Well, that might be you and Margaret, a.k.a. on your own.
26: And once again, they had to tell me Margaret doesn't exist and you've broken the bloody bedstand again.
27: Goodness gracious, put another diaper on him.
26: Four already. I can't fit another.
24: Stop it, I should never have asked.
27: No, this is actually your fault.
24: Let me hear it again. Play the sound again.
26: It's
24: a seagull, isn't it?
26: Is it?
27: Is it not a bird?
26: It's not a bird. Is it a monkey varietal?
27: No.
24: A frog?
27: No.
24: Four-legged? Every day.
26: Four-legged. Oh. The only four-legged.
27: You might shear them.
26: Oh.
27: And it's not a sheep.
24: Oh.
26: It's a ram.
27: It's not a ram?
26: You know the difference between ram and marmalade, don't you?
27: Got myself.
26: Jolly good joke, me.
27: good stuff.
26: Oh, well, I'm glad to be talking about that for some time.
24: This is all my fault. I can't even be annoyed. Yeah,
26: you are. I was talking normally.
24: Jesse, play a song. What is it?
27: It's a llama.
24: A llama.
26: Another llama drama.
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0: New stuff from Ray. That one is called Joy. It's Carrie and Tommy's best bits for the drive home.
1: I was talking about how guys think about the Roman Empire, women think about how often they're going to wash their hair and when it is going to happen, because it's a few steps involved, a bit of time needs to be put aside, and there's lots of considerations. Gym, pool,
2: Do you want your hair to get crinkly if you sleep on it? I didn't know that was a thing. Mm.
1: But we're also discovered that our producer, Kieran, and I don't think this is all men, but he uses a 5-in-1 product that covers his entire body, not shampoo and conditioner in one, shampoo, conditioner, body wash, face wash, and a deodorant. Sean.
3: How are you guys?
1: Can you do better than that?
3: I can one-up him, no problems. I actually use just one bar of soap head to toe.
2: Yeah.
3: Wow.
1: Do you have hair on your head?
3: I do. It's very short. It's like a blade 2 haircut. A hair on my head's probably shorter than the hair on my chest.
2: So do you go a bar of soap on the head, Sean?
3: I wash my hair with a bar of soap.
2: Yep.
3: And then I work down the body.
2: Sean, do you have a family? Have you got kids and stuff?
3: Yeah, I've got a wife and a son. My wife has her shampoo. She has shampoo and conditioner. My little boy has his 3-in-1 shampoo, conditioner and body wash, one that he uses.
2: Yep.
3: I used to use shampoo conditioner when I was younger, when I used to have the mullet in the 80s and the big fringe in the 90s kind of thing, but as I've gotten older, the hair's gotten shorter, and I just look for convenience. Get in the shower, soap myself up, rinse myself off, and I'm done. Sure. Saves water, saves time.
2: I was interested because when we grow up, and you've answered the question in your case, but I wonder if the family still just share, because we had one shower, there was five of us, and it was one bar of soap.
1: Oh, so
2: and
1: gross.
2: I didn't think it was, and my brother used to do a very charming thing.
1: Oh, tell me it wasn't leaving pubes on it.
2: In the shape of an S, because that was the first letter of his name.
1: Oh,
2: and so that's what I do. Yeah.
3: We've got two bathrooms, where the three of us just share the ensuite, because it saves messing up two bathrooms.
1: Yeah. Good on you, Sean.
3: Clean one shower. Yeah, it makes life easy.
2: Good on you, Sean. Thank you.
1: What about Jacqueline? Hey, Jackie.
4: Hey, how you going?
1: Yeah, good. Thoughts, feelings.
4: Okay, so anyone that's using anything less than shampoo and conditioner is just being lazy from a hairdresser's perspective.
1: What's the actual difference between what's in, like, shampoo and what's in body wash?
4: Okay, so there's more protein for your hair in the shampoo. You can wash your body with anything that soaps up. You could get morning fresh from under your kitchen sink if you wanted to.
1: Really?
4: But it's full of alcohol and it's full of water, so it's not good for your hair.
1: Hold on, but you could just put morning fresh on your bits down there.
4: Yeah, you can. It'll dry it out. It's not great for it, but anyone can use any sort of soap on their body. That's not the point. On your hair, you need to use
0: But that makes body wash redundant now. Just use shampoo for everything.
4: No, you want the moisturizers that are in the body wash as well.
0: Yeah.
4: Like, you can try the morning fresh, but a male might be happy with it because it bubbles up. It's going to make you clean. But,
1: the idea of everyone just now with morning fresh in the shower from Jackie and they're at the doctor with his mild just rash. Everyone. Where'd you get it from? Jackie told me.
2: I smell lemony fresh.
0: Yeah.
2: Good. Okay, thank you, Jack. G'day, Natalie.
5: Hey, how are you guys?
2: I'm confused. I'm about to go buy morning fresh on the way home for my junk. What have you got for us, Nat?
5: My husband, he only uses shampoo, but for a 4-year-old girl who has curly hair, I noticed for a while, especially after swimming, he would only use shampoo. And because I was a shift worker at the time, I called him up on it and he goes, well, I Googled it and she doesn't need conditioner.
1: Oh.
5: And I argued to him saying, no, you need it. Look how like oily her hair is post chlorine and post shampoo. And he goes, oh, no, she doesn't. And I'm like, no, she does. So I took him to the hairdresser. She got a haircut. And then the hairdresser gave him a lesson on what conditioning does.
2: What does it do, Natalie?
5: Apparently shampoo like washes your hair. But to keep it in condition, especially with curly hair, she needs a certain sort of special curly shampoo and conditioner, which I brought for her. But sometimes he would leave her hair from picking her up from childcare and go to bed, and I'll come home and her hair's still in a ponytail. And I'm like, great, now it's going to make make it tougher to brush it in the morning. So
1: yeah. I loved my sister's, her kids, her husband learned early on how to do all their hair. They've got crazy curly hair. And from the moment they were little, he would sit them down in front of the TV and he learned how to do their hair and their curls.
2: Cute.
1: Yeah, it was really cute. It was like such a big job that she was like, she used to dread doing it. He was like, I love it. I'll do it. Yeah. And so he started doing it every day.
2: That's fun.
1: Jessica.
6: Hi.
1: What do you think guys don't understand about the whole hair washing drama?
6: So I went on a date with a guy 6 months ago and he only has moisturizer.
2: Oh, what do you mean, no soap?
6: No soap, no nothing. I asked to wash my hands and he had no hand wash.
1: Oh my God.
2: After the toilet, he's never washed his hands.
6: No, he got me some moisturizer out of the shower.
1: Moisturizer, like as in face moisturizer?
6: Yeah, you know one of those butter ones? Like the smell, like cocoa butter?
1: Yum.
6: One of those. And I said, this is not soap. And he goes, yeah, but I use it as soap.
1: Was that the only weird thing that he didn't have?
2: I use it as soap. So funny.
6: That was all he had in the bathroom. It was absolutely disgusting. And when I walked past his bedroom, he had no pillowcases, blankets, sheets, nothing.
1: Oh.
2: So how long have you been with him, Jess?
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0: Lucy and Nikki are in next to Drive You Home Live, but right now we're doing some of Carrie and Tommy's best bits for the drive home.
1: We are making Australia a little bit better for everyone today because we're giving you some time back into your day. I've worked out you can just be, if you're usually on time, which is something that's new to my life, you can be deliberate late one day a week, 15 minutes, and you just get to spend that time working on yourself.
2: So you
1: doing whatever you want.
2: Did it today, and you sat while we were all at work working, you sat in your car and read a book.
1: Yeah.
2: So would this apply to all aspects of your life or only to work?
1: When you're getting paid.
2: Only when you're getting paid.
1: Yeah, I think so.
2: Okay, so not being late to your friends or loved ones.
1: No, why would you?
2: Okay.
1: Yeah. G'day, Sarah.
3: Hi, how you going?
1: Yeah, good. What do you think?
3: I'm a primary school teacher, so if I rocked up after 9 o'clock, then there would be no one to look after
2: Sarah, not everyone has a job. They can just waltz in whenever they want.
1: But Sarah, surely there's a buffer in you getting there before the kids get there at nine. Like, what time do you actually get there?
3: Well, I'm there about quarter to eight.
1: Quarter to eight, yeah. So one day you can make that eight.
3: Yeah.
1: You're still there an hour before the kids.
0: But also, Sarah could teach them to do deliberate late too.
1: That's good, Sarah. You could all have an extra 15. Also, we've always had those, and we remember them fondly, the classes where, you know, an emergency teacher would walk in with the TV. You could take a whole day.
3: I know the kids would love that and appreciate that for sure.
1: Yes. You're coming around to the idea, aren't you?
3: Well, I just remember when I was a student, yeah, how much it...
1: Yeah. See, it's good. Enjoy.
3: But I'm an adult now, so.
1: Take Wednesday next week. There you go. That's on us.
3: Thanks, Tommy.
1: Yeah, anytime.
2: What about Steve? Hey, Steve.
4: Hey, Tommy. Hey, Boo. How are you going?
0: G'day, Steve.
2: I like to be called Boo, Steve. I'm not called Boo enough in my life.
1: Steve, what do you reckon about being deliberate late?
4: I reckon you keep doing what you're doing and it's going to escalate into I'll have an extra 5 minutes for lunch, an extra 10 minutes for lunch, and you'll be turning up 10 past, quarter past, half past, oh, sorry, I'm a little bit late. Who's going to pay for all that, Tommy?
2: Us.
4: Someone's got to pay.
2: Us.
0: Boo.
2: Boo has to pay, Steve.
4: Boo has to pay.
1: Yeah, we're going to be in that Boo money. I reckon Boo can cover it, don't you, Steve?
4: Oh, she probably could cover it, but that's not the point.
1: Okay, so you think we should be wary against it?
4: Wary against it.
1: You've never done it? You've never done it, Steve?
4: No, I'm ready to go at 10 to 6 or whatever time I start. I'm ready to go.
1: Push that to 6:05, Steve. Tomorrow, have that on us. There you go.
4: Yeah, but then five minutes is, and then it'll be 10 minutes.
2: What would you do? So, Steve, if you had an extra 10 minutes up your sleeve before work, what would you do with it?
4: Probably have another coffee and that's about it.
1: That'd be nice, though. That'd be nice.
4: No, not really. I don't drink a lot of coffee.
1: Okay. Thank you, Steve. You're the best. Thank you. Should we go to Christian? G'day, Christian.
5: G'day. Hey, guys. How you doing?
1: Yeah, living the dream. What do you think?
5: Well, I think you're onto something. So about 2.5 weeks ago, I jumped in my car and I went to turn it on and I had it out of gear or not in gear.
1: Yeah.
5: So it wouldn't start. So I rang my chef and was like, hey, I can't get the car started. I'm going to be late. And then I realized instantly that I didn't have it in gear. So I was about 22 minutes early when I got in, like, close to work.
1: Yes.
5: So I went to the pub and had a beer.
1: Yeah. See, clap him in.
2: And what happened at the workplace due to your lateness? Did it, like, hold things back, cause a problem?
5: My best mate's the head chef. So he was just kind of like, oh, how'd your car go? And I was like, yeah, no, I got it going and I'm here now. So, yeah, they don't really find out about it.
2: How would it go though, Christian, if you did this to your best mate once a week?
5: He probably wouldn't mind and he'd probably start doing it to me. But he started calling me Nate. And I was like, why am I Nate? And he goes, because Mr. Late. And I was like,
2: that's the downside. We're trying to work out what the downside
1: is. That's a small price to pay for an extra half an hour.
5: Oh, 100%. They can call me Nate if they want to.
0: Christian.
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2: Bye.
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13: Your four-day forecast for Gippsland and the Valley has no warnings from the bomb. It is going to be partly cloudy the rest of today with a medium chance of showers, most likely in the late afternoon and evening. Chance of a thunderstorm too, though near zero chance of rain in the east. Overnight temperatures falling to between 11 and 16 before tomorrow, your Thursday. Cloudy with a very high chance of rain and chance of a thunderstorm, top of 25. Friday, cloudy, very high chance of rain, a top of 16. And Saturday, very high chance of rain, chance of thunderstorm and 17. At the moment, it's 22 degrees.
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0: Righty ho, you got Lucy and Nikki from the Happy Hour with Lucy and Nikki podcast. 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
2: So we get to spill the tea every day on all the latest celebrity goss. And we have just got in our hot little hands the Laneway lineup for 2027.
3: Woohoo!
2: So coming in the lineup, we've got Hayley Williams from Paramore.
3: Iconic.
2: Absolutely iconic, that red bob. We've got Adela. Absolute TikTok trending song, this one. And then we've got another TikTok banger, Slater. Wow, Slater absolutely rocked out at the Lollapalooza. It was a Lollapalooza stage recently.
0: Yeah, she did that.
3: Yeah, I think it was.
2: She had like a little fishing outfit on.
0: Coachella as well. I think she did Coachella not too long ago as well. And she was here in Australia not long ago as well, like 2 months ago.
2: Insane. Oh, was she? Wow. There you go. Fontaine's DC is also an honourable mention. They're like, I guess, the other main headlining act along with the Hayley Williams. Funny story about Fontaine's DC. Nikki and I got to interview them for a media junket in COVID. So it was over like video calls. And we got like really like briefed in before we did the interview being like, you know, these guys, they're pretty straight shooters. Like there's, you know, if they're not like overly friendly, don't be offended. It's just their demeanor.
3: Yeah.
2: They were so lovely to us. They slid into our DMs after, like, girls, come party. I'm like, hell yeah.
3: It is truly our biggest claim to fame. We were like, we made sure Fontaine's DC liked us.
2: Should we slide back in and see if they'll party with us at Laneway?
0: I've never heard of them, to be honest.
3: Like an Irish kind of grungy rock band.
0: Yeah, right.
3: They're pretty sick.
2: They're really sick.
0: They don't really have any mainstream music, do they?
3: Oh, you probably would know some of their songs.
2: Yeah.
3: Actually, maybe not.
2: Maybe not Shawnee.
0: Not my vibe.
2: Shawnee's our resident pop angel.
3: He is.
0: I don't know about pop angel. Hip hop and R&B. Not pop angel.
3: But I love that when you, so Lucy sent this article to us today and it said, pedestrian dubbed the lineup a serious diva convention.
2: Yeah.
3: I was like, there is a lot of divas on this lineup.
2: What about Horse Girl? So Horse Girl's on the lineup. She's the DJ that like is so committed to the bit of having like this, it's makeup, isn't it? She's got like a horse head all the time.
3: I think it's like, it's not makeup, is it? It looks like she's got a proper snout top. If that's makeup, what are you doing?
0: It's prosthetics, I think.
3: Yeah.
2: Yeah, but it's like, it's so legit and like no one has seen her with, well, nah. I mean, no one that I know of has seen her without her horse head on.
3: It's kind of like the mystery of Banksy. Who are you, doll?
2: Yeah,
3: you
2: know? Literally. Who is Horse Girl? It's actually me. Hey.
3: You're DJ Onion, babe. We've already discussed this. But no, I kind of like when people just really have a theme. Do you remember when we were in Bali that time, Luce, and there was those Russian DJs? And
2: they had
3: like these crate. Like Bali is like humid as, and
2: it's
3: they
2: like
3: had
2: 40 degrees and they had balaclavas on
3: and
2: they were like Pikachu balaclavas
3: and we were just sweating and I was like, wow, these guys must be struggling, but
2: they're
3: anyway
2: committed to the bit, babe. You gotta be committed.
3: I love a bit of showbiz, baby.
2: Bit of theater.
3: Yeah,
2: anyway, Laneway lineup, it's all over one weekend in February next year. We've got Sydney, Brisbane, Melbourne and Auckland, ranging from
3: 12th, 13th, 19th, 21st.
0: You know what else we love, girls? 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

0: Tampa City. Self-aware for your drive. I'm here on with Lucy and Nikki from the Happy Hour with Lucy and Nikki podcast. And right now, we need you on the phones. 13 10 60 is the number. How do you meet people in the wild, girls?
1: Yes, that's right. So we were looking on Reddit and there was a thread that went off, and basically it's about a girl and she's complaining about dating apps. She's like, I feel like dating apps don't work anymore. You know, we just always complain about the caliber of people on there. I find it's hard to like meet up with people and get a date. And she really wants to find a person. So she put a thread out and some of the comments are so cute. And I just want to read them out to you. So
2: What are the comments saying? People, how you can
1: like
2: meet
1: how
2: people?
1: They can meet people.
2: Yeah, gotcha.
1: A girl in my apartment building left a note on my car asking me out. She turned out to be great. I just guessed you have to get lucky. Another girl said, no, I do believe in dating apps. Boring. I got lucky meeting a woman at a hospital while I was servicing some equipment. I wasn't even looking at the time. It just kind of happened and I'm glad it did. And then another girl wrote, I actually hired a dating coach who helped me significantly with my own patterns and how to vet men properly.
2: Oh, maybe I need one of those, babe.
1: Well, that's the whole thing, isn't it? What was that movie?
2: Hitch?
1: It's kind of like the modern day Hitch. I actually hated it. Pedro Pascal was in it.
3: The Materialist.
2: Dakota Johnson.
1: Materialist, yeah. And that's kind of about like high-end dating services.
2: Well, as someone that's
1: matchmakers is the word.
2: As someone that's single, I actually quit dating apps, I think, in April, maybe even March.
1: Yeah, like why, can I ask that, why is everyone off the dating apps now?
2: To me, it was just because nothing was coming from them. I just almost found it like another, it's like I'd scroll TikTok, I'd scroll Instagram, and then I'd go and flick through Hinge or Raya.
1: Yeah.
2: Whereas
1: well, it's
2: now
1: pretty exhausting,
2: like,
1: no. Especially like with the amount of screen time we already have. It's like then you kind of go on and like continue to scroll people.
2: It just makes you feel a bit yucky, I think. It makes
1: lots of small talk as well.
2: Oh, no.
1: Whereas I do think the beauty of meeting someone in the wild, you know, you can kind of like vibe off their energy. So
2: I think there's a place for dating apps, but I think you have to use them with intention.
1: Yeah.
2: Like
1: for sure.
2: I think it's better to just go on for like a week and actually like plan on using it properly. And if there's no one that catches your fancy, then get off it rather than just keeping it running in your phone all the time.
1: Yeah. Well, like dating in the wild, where are some places you think you can meet people? Run clubs is meant to be a really big one. Everyone's hooking up at the run club.
2: Tell you what, there were that many hot dudes at the pub in Melbourne the other day. I was like, hot dude, hot dude, hot dude. I wasn't going to say hello to any of them.
1: Well, apparently we just had, according to the New York Times, there was just a thing called Solo September where you were encouraged to go to pubs and bars on your own in hopes to meet people.
0: That's the run club thing. Don't you wear different colours if you're single so people know? Isn't there run clubs that do that?
1: I've heard that, but is that just the run club?
0: I think it might be Sydney Run Club. I don't know. But they
1: don't they say you do that with like your shopping basket at particular Coles stores as well? Like bananas or something?
2: You walk around with a thing of bananas.
1: I always buy bananas.
2: Nikki's giving out false info, guys. She's actually married.
1: What the hell?
0: Well, we want to hear from you guys. 13 10 60 is the number. How do you meet people in the wild? Have you met someone in the wild? We would love to hear from you.
1: Yeah, have you got a cute, like, meet cute story?
0: Yeah, and we'll take your calls right after this. You got Lucy and Nikki.
4: 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Want more Lucy and Nikki? 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

0: You drive home. You got Lucy and Nikki from the Happy Hour with Lucy and Nikki podcast. And right now, we need you on the phones. 131060 is the number. How do you meet people in the wild, girls?
1: Please tell me, because I'm absolutely desperately single and lonely. I was just having the biggest whinge when we weren't on the mic, saying I'm going to die alone, and my French bulldog is going to have to go and alert the authorities like weeks later.
2: He will honestly outlive us all on a side note. But anyway, I think that dog's got 9 lives. But this is all because people are saying that dating apps don't work. Like, I feel like this
1: is so true. They don't.
2: Well, you kind of got off them a while. Lucy's not vibing today. We not be vibing.
0: Hold your Betty's burger and cheer up now.
1: Betty's burger, it was delicious. Now I'm like in a food coma. I was just laying on the floor.
2: Well, she goes to me,
1: guys, can I meet my future husband on the floor of the radio station, please?
2: 131060, give us a call and get on the floor.
1: 131060, who wants to date me? Because I will take anyone at this point, anyone.
2: Lucy goes, I'm about to settle. I go, don't do that.
0: Don't settle,
2: babe.
1: I'm going to do it. If the call is on.
2: Yeah, we're going out. Yeah, actually, let's hear some nice meet cute stories, and it might actually encourage you to look around when you're out and about.
1: Thanks, babe.
0: All right, let's go to the phone. 131060. Let's go to Shannon. Shannon, how did you meet in the wild?
3: Hey guys, how you going?
1: Hey Shannon.
3: I met my now husband of 3 years, 7 years ago at a car meet.
1: Oh, a car club. Yeah.
2: What's a car meet where you park up all your fast cars?
3: Yeah, pretty much.
1: Yeah, babe. Remember when we worked for Red Bull, we used to go and give Red Bulls to the car meet all the time.
2: Wow. And so what, you both drove a cool car?
3: Yeah. We both ended up at this car meet. He hosted, actually. We ended up meeting, and we've been friends ever since. Started dating and then got married.
2: Wow.
1: Slay diva.
2: I'm not going to lie, that's pretty hot. That's giving Fast and Furious.
1: How did you make the move from friends to lovers?
3: It took a long time, to be honest, but we definitely clicked it off, and then
2: as soon as he revved his engine, did you know he was the one?
1: not the engine rev.
3: He can definitely rev my engine, that's for sure.
2: You guys have still got it. Good for you, babe.
0: Thanks for calling, Shannon. Let's go to Dave on 131060. Dave, how did you meet in the wild, mate?
4: My wife was a manager of a hair salon at a local shopping centre, and I was the security guard, and we met
2: cute.
4: Up and 2001, so we dated dated for 6 years, and then we've been married for 19.
2: Wow. So you scored the hottie from the hair salon. Good for you, doll.
4: She was smoking all day.
2: That's really sweet.
0: There you go. There's a few security guards around the radio station. Luce, maybe it's one of them.
1: Yeah, perfect.
0: Let's go to Bianca on 131060. Bianca, how did you meet in the wild?
5: Well, I got two. I met my best friend off TikTok, and I met my partner at the mechanic.
1: Wow. Was he fixing your car, revving your engine?
5: No, he was actually a customer as well.
2: Cute. I have waited a long time for a tyre change. So were you just kind of like stuck in the waiting room together, got talking, and the rest is history?
5: Yes, we both pulled in at the same time. Both of us drive four-wheel drive. We just sit in the waiting room, and he started talking to me about his car, started talking to him about mine, about future trips we both wanted to do. And next thing you know, we're on a date. Now we've been together for 4 years and engaged and setting up for a wedding.
2: Wow.
1: A lot of people bonding over cars.
2: I know.
1: That's all I'm going to say. A lot of car romance.
2: Maybe we should go to some sort of car yard.
1: Yeah.
2: I feel like, isn't it just like a nice reminder to like make conversation with people, because you just don't know where it could lead.
1: Mm. Well, babe, all I do is make conversation with people, and I think that's the problem. They're like, get away from me, lady.
2: You're too chatty. You're a great chatter. How did you meet your friend on TikTok? Sorry. I need to hear that one too.
0: Hang on. Bianca, how did you meet your friend on TikTok?
5: So she had posted a video with her four-wheel drive, and it had the location. So I randomly, being an absolute weirdo, messaged her saying, hey, you actually from this area? She goes, yeah, well, I'm like, hey, me too. Turns out we're actually 5 minutes down the road from each other.
2: Wow,
5: and
2: okay.
5: We've been best friends for the last 6 years now.
2: All right, let's get four-wheel drives, babe.
1: Yeah.
2: I think we need four-wheel drives to meet people.
1: I've got a four-wheel drive.
5: They're the way to go.
2: Very good.
0: That's the way to do it. Thanks for calling through, Bianca. Hey, speaking of driving, Shannon Noel, the king, a lot of rumours going around that he's going to be playing the NRL Grand Final.
1: I feel like that feels so right.
0: It does feel right. And you know what? We thought, let's go to the man himself and ask him if it's actually happening. So Shannon Knoll is coming on the show very soon. Stick around.
1: No, Lucy and Nikki.
6: Thought that was funny. Wait till you see it in person.
7: 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TikTok, Facebook, Instagram. Get on it.
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9: I'm Vanessa Gibson with a sports update for Powercore. Lachie Neal has confirmed his departure from the Brisbane Lions as an unrestricted free agent. The two-time Brownlow medalist and three-time premiership player is set to join Collingwood after 186 games for the Lions. Essendon's Nick Martin has signed a new contract, keeping him at the club until the end of 2031. The 25-year-old has played 83 games since his debut in 2022, but missed this year with a knee injury. It comes as Hugo Garcia has extended for another 2 years at St Kilda, while Hawthorn has begun initial discussions with Essendon over a deal for star player Zach Merritt. Aussie women's cricket captain Sophie Molyneux has been ruled out of the upcoming ODIs against Bangladesh due to a hip injury, but there's hopes she will recover in time for the T20 series against New Zealand starting October 18. And the men's cricketers are out to avoid a series whitewash when they take on South Africa tonight in their third one-dayer. That's the latest in sport.
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4: TRFM weather. Your 4-day forecast for Gippsland and the Valley. We're on flood watch across Gippsland. Cloudy tonight, medium chance of showers and the chance of a thunderstorm in the southwest this evening. Down to 14 degrees tonight, cloudy tomorrow, very high chance of rain in the afternoon and evening. Chance of a thunderstorm then too. 24 for the Valley, Sale and Lakes 26, 28 Norbos, 29 in Bairnsdale. For Friday, rain and 15 degrees, then Saturday, showers, 18 degrees. Right now, it's 22 degrees.
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0: driving you home. We've got Lucy and Nikki from the Happy Hour with Lucy and Nikki podcast. Right now, we need you on the phones. 13 10 60 is the number. $50 to spend at Betty's Burgers in it for you, the upgrade you didn't know you needed. We've got a bridezilla story. Is this bride in the wrong girls?
1: Yes, that's right. There's always so much drama about weddings.
2: Well, everyone's so heightened. The brides, you know, tend to get on their high horse and kind of think that everyone thinks that it's the most important day ever in the history of mankind.
3: And not everyone is aligned with that.
2: No.
3: So I'm going to read you out a little situation that went a bit viral on Reddit. And fun fact, guys, it's actually now been deleted. So it makes me feel like maybe there was a bit of drama once this has been posted.
2: Spill the tea.
3: The bride took to Reddit asking if she was in the wrong for removing one of her bridesmaids after she said that she would like to attend another wedding happening on the same day. I'm going to spit some facts for you. The bride's wedding is in June 2027. Her bridesmaids have known since early 2026. One bridesmaid later revealed her fiancé's friend is getting married the same morning, 2.5 hours away, and she was hoping that she could make both weddings work. So obviously go to the friend's fiancé's friend in the morning, do the ceremony with her friend as the bridesmaid in the afternoon.
2: Mm-hmm.
3: The bride said that she expected her bridesmaids to get ready together that morning and potentially hang out the night before. Feeling stressed by the situation, the bride decided to remove her as a bridesmaid and now have her attend as a guest. Do you think the bride was in the wrong?
2: Oh, I don't know. I kind of get it. Like, it's not like she's uninvited her from the wedding. She's just like, well, like, if you can't be there to do the bridesmaid-esque tendant, like, you know, traditions, then just be a guest.
3: I think play on too. I think, like, if, like, when you put it that way, it's like she can't be there the night before. She can't be there the morning of. Like, I don't know. That's kind of the whole purpose.
2: That's the whole point of being a bridesmaid. I don't know, though. I also do think that, you know, have you guys ever seen the movie 27 Dresses? Like that trick, Katherine Heigl, she gets to like 6 weddings in a night, doll. She gets changed in the back of a taxi.
3: Very, very realistic depiction of what's going on here. Well, actually, this weekend I'm going to 2 weddings as a guest, and they are in both regional towns. So if you want to make it work, you can. Like, I'm flying to Cairns, and then I go to Port Douglas, and then I have to drive back to Cairns the same night and fly out at 6 a.m. the next day to go to Newcastle.
2: I had to do 2 weddings in a weekend once, and I did the Sunshine Coast in Queensland the Saturday or Friday, then Hamilton Island.
3: Oh, yeah, see,
2: the following
3: that's niche,
2: morning,
3: babe.
2: I was the bridesmaid at the first wedding and then the MC at the second wedding. Trust me, being an MC really hungover, especially when you don't know that many people that were invited to the wedding, is hard work.
3: Wait, okay, so I have a question then. Mm. Did the bride get cranky that you had to race off to another wedding if you were a bridesmaid?
2: I raced off the following morning at 5 a.m.
3: I guess you don't really do anything the next day, hey?
2: I just had to miss the recovery.
3: Yeah, okay.
2: Which, I mean, I would have liked to have stayed, but, you know, whatever. You can't do it all.
3: Do you think, out of that whole scenario,
2: I would say the hardest thing in the world is being a hungover MC. Wouldn't recommend.
3: Yeah, you got
2: to
3: try it.
2: Actually, no one ever asked me to be their MC ever again, just FYI.
3: Okay. No, I don't care where the toilets are, mate. Only the free food.
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0: Right around the country, you've got Lucy and Nikki and girls. We are very excited because right now we have one of our favourites on the show. It's Mr. Shannon Knoll.
1: Yay! Hey, guys. How you going?
2: How are you, doll? You're just saying that you're in the middle of a shoot driving around in a fancy car. Like, what are you doing right now?
3: It's an old Impala, so we're just on a shoot on location for a company I'm working with, and we're just using the car for the shoot. But it's a beast, 700 horsepower Impala wagon. It's awesome.
4: Love that. Photo shoot at 3, interview with the girls at 4. How good.
2: He's busy. He's looking busy.
3: Absolutely. So
4: we actually got to meet you again in real life not too long ago in Queenstown, and Nick's actually got a story that she's wanting to tell you.
2: I know. I'm a bit embarrassed, Nolsey, because I was so excited to meet you that I just got, I was like, oh my God, I think I was screaming, Nolsey, Nolsey, Nolsey on repeat. After I met you, I reflected on it and I thought, I think I might have actually reached out and touched his goatee, and I rewatched the footage and I did. So apologies for getting up in your business.
3: No, it was fine, mate. It was fine.
2: We heard about, obviously, the NRL entertainment and everyone's trying to find a place for that. And we've been campaigning for you, mate.
4: Yeah, we're advocating for Nolsey to play at the 2026 NRL Grand Final.
2: Like, what do you think about that? Do you think you're in the running?
3: I mean, I was just a bit saddened that they were going to can it all together, you know. So I just put my hand up and just sort of said, look, if you're going to not have anything, then, you know, I'll sort of be happy to step in if they'd have me. And I had no idea that the whirlwind it was going to create. But I couldn't have been better timing. You've just released a new album last week, so it worked out really well.
4: We expect you to be playing on the field?
3: No, they haven't. I think they've got someone sorted, so I don't know who it is. But, the biggest thing for me was just that it's such a great event. And also such a great platform for musicians to be on. So, you know, with TV shows not having live performances anymore, there's fewer and fewer opportunities where artists can get out and perform their material on TV. So I'm just stoked that they ended up getting someone. I heard Whisper at Silverchair, and if it is, that'll be awesome.
2: Oh, can you imagine?
4: You're kidding me.
2: That would be unreal. I saw the video of Andrew Johns requesting it. So if that happens, that'll be really special. Now, quickly tell us about your new album, The Road in Front of Me. What's inspired the album? What's it about?
3: Yeah, I'm really stoked with it, actually. I've done it all independently, and it's taken over about 6 or 8 months. And I just revisited a lot of the producers that I work with on the original albums, the first few. And we dug out some songs that were half finished and stuff like that, and other ones that we always wanted to finish off. So really, really stoked, because obviously backing it all myself, I had the final say on anything, but on everything. But I was really invested this time in making sure the songs I wanted made it. And I tell you what, with how it's turned out, I couldn't be happier. I'm really, really stoked about it. There's a real underlying message of positivity through it, which my first albums had, which I'm really, really stoked to be able to reproduce again. And I couldn't be happier with how it's turned out. I'm really keen to see what people think about it, because I love it. I know I'm biased, but I think this is the best album I've done. So I'm really, really pumped about it.
4: Well done. Good on you, mate. So good to hear.
0: Well, mate, I'm pretty gutted you're not playing the NRL Grand Final. I'm not going to lie. I thought you were going to give us
2: We thought we had the inside scoop.
0: Yeah.
3: I know. I was hoping. I've been waiting by my phone.
0: Yeah.
4: Bloody awesome. We'll get you on our next live show tour, and you can come along and pump us up before we have to go on
3: stage. Absolutely.
0: Nolsey, you're a legend, mate. Thank you so much for coming on. Shannon Knoll's new album, The Road in Front of Me, it is out now. You're a legend, mate.
3: Good on you guys.
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1: Another day in the can. Hump day on Drive.
2: Hump day complete. But the night's not over for us, Luce.
1: No, babe. We're only just getting started,
2: dog. We're heading down to a somewhere bar. And we're doing a little
1: pop-up. On Chapel Street.
2: On Chapel Street in Melbourne. We're doing a little pop-up and giving away free tickets to our event in December in Melbourne. It's going to be so much fun. And so, yeah, first in best dress. If you're listening right now, come on down. We'll see you there. There's going to be bangers. It's going to be beats.
1: It's going to be fun.
2: It's going to be margies, I believe.
1: Oh, nice. Well, we'll see you guys there. That's at 7 o'clock.
0: Yeah.
1: And for everyone else playing it at home or across the country, we'll see you tomorrow morning or tomorrow afternoon at 4.
0: Back tomorrow with another $500 thanks to Betty's Burgers. 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
3: Ladies, yeah, that's right. Time to say goodnight. Lucy and Nikki are out for another night. Time for a face mask, girls. 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
4: I'm Vanessa Gibson with a sports update for Powercore. Lachie Neal has confirmed he'll join Collingwood as an unrestricted free agent this trade period. The 33-year-old confirmed he's leaving the Lions after 8 seasons and 3 premierships. In other news, Nick Martin has signed a new contract with the Bombers and Hugo Garcia has extended at the Saints. While Hawthorn has begun initial discussions with Essendon over a deal for star player Zach Merritt. Former Collingwood star Bobby Hill has signalled his intention to return to the top level. He says he's drawn inspiration from this year's Norm Smith medalist, Shay Bolton.
5: Congratulations to Shay for winning one. You know, welcome to the club. Yeah, did put a bit of fire in the belly. Pretty confident I can show what I can do, if not even better, and, you know, win games for teams.
4: That's on Nine. And it's a wait and see for Manchester City, with the team on top of the Premier League table at risk of being expelled from the league or having points deducted. It's after the club was officially found guilty of breaching financial rules over 9 seasons. That's the latest in sport.
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16: TRFM weather. Your four-day forecast for Gippsland and the Valley. We're on flood watch across Gippsland. Cloudy tonight, medium chance of showers and the chance of a thunderstorm in the southwest this evening. Down to 14 degrees tonight, cloudy tomorrow, very high chance of rain in the afternoon and evening. Chance of a thunderstorm then too. 24 for the Valley, Salem Lakes 26, 28 Norbos, 29 in Bairnsdale. For Friday, rain and 15 degrees, then Saturday, showers, 18 degrees. Currently, it's 21 degrees.
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18: 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It's

0: morning. Thank you for joining us for your late drive home. This is Fifi Fevenick, and you are on the happy hour.
1: I vape. And
0: what?
1: Well, it's not good for you. And it's just, it's a habit. It's not for the nicotine. It's not for anything else. It's just a habit where it just tastes good, smells good.
2: It's a terrible habit. And remember the other day I said to you, was it off air or on air?
3: I think it was off air.
2: It wasn't a good
3: chat. You really scolded him. It was the day he'd had no sleep. So I don't think
1: you're
3: letting Fev have any of his vices.
2: That's right. I said to you, because I care about him. It's obviously we've got a friendship and yes, we're colleagues, but I did look over and I said, I'm not going to keep investing in this if you're just going to kill yourself. And he got really upset because he thought I meant like just investing in the work friendship.
1: You did.
2: No, I meant our friendship.
1: Yeah, why
2: would I care about somebody and
1: sounds
2: have
1: like Fee's lungs.
2: Popcorn lungs.
1: So you, the way you said it, bro, you were like, well, I'm not investing in this. And it was, you were talking about the radio and then we all, and even Nick got a bit upset.
2: No.
1: And Nick was like, what? And I was like, and then you quickly, you were like a boundary umpire when it was a turnover, running backwards. Like, oh!
2: No.
0: Sorry.
1: No, I meant a friendship. You did.
2: Why would you just actively kill yourself with vaping? Does it make sense?
1: No, but everyone does.
2: Do your best not to.
3: Mate, everyone does everything.
2: Hey, risk averse.
1: Right now, back then, 5 seconds ago, I am now closer to dying.
2: Yeah, but why speed it up with popcorn lung?
1: I'm not speeding it up.
2: You are.
1: Prove it. Anyway. Instagram must have been listening because a few things popped up this morning, and I made a purchase at 2:30. I got the email through that I'd purchased it, and it says your quit it order is on the way. So I've brought a vape.
3: Hold on, sorry, fighting fire with fire.
1: No,
3: I like it.
1: These vapes,
3: a huge vape destroy the little vape.
1: These vapes. It actually says you've joined over 10,000 Aussies already on the path to quitting with a number one nicotine-free habit replacement. So what it is, it's a shape of a vape. It's like it's the same thing pretty much, but you buy little sachets. So I've got like a strawberry one and it's like what you put in your tea. It's like tea and you just suck it up and it gives you the same taste.
3: But I think
1: it's got no vape in it. No, it's all it is like a little.
3: But vape is just vapor.
1: Yeah, but what this is a little sort of like a earbud. Looks like an earbud, and it's scented, and it just the smell of it goes into your mouth, and that's it.
3: Is it not the burning? It doesn't burn.
1: Nothing comes out. It's just the smell. So they think vaping is not. You don't get addicted to the nicotine. You get addicted to the hand to mouth.
2: You know, I can just buy you a dummy.
1: What would I want a dummy for?
3: Well, it's just a hand-to-mouth thing,
2: what
3: apparently.
2: I mean. It's not.
1: Anyway, it cost me $200.
3: Oh my God.
2: Wow.
1: And it's on its way.
2: It looks more. James Blake's just showing me a photo of it.
1: It looks cool.
2: More like a pipe. Yeah. It looks more
1: it's like a pipe that used to smoke in the old days. Or you've gone, you know, what you do on the Ghost. What do they do on Ghost with the.
3: The pottery.
1: The pottery. It looks like you've made a little pottery thing. And I think I got the purple one. Yeah, I got the purple one. There was purple, black, there was blue. So you want the colours.
2: Well, I'm impressed because if this is you attempting
1: to
2: quit vaping, I'm happy about
1: it. And it's a 60-day no regret. You get your money back guaranteed if it doesn't work. So I'm on.
3: So if it doesn't work, you got $200 of vapes.
1: Yeah, that's only
3: to spend on
1: gone.
2: We're also just presuming that this isn't another scam.
3: Of course, another Instagram.
2: 50% of the things you order on Instagram never turn up.
1: No, it's not a scam. It's proper. It's legit.
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1: Hi, I'm Ray.
0: Me and my sisters, Joy was a perfect song. I was like, girls, I think this is the one we should do. And then got them in, got a ton of choir takes, loads of vocal layers. It's so beautiful.
1: TRFM.

0: half. This is Fifi Fevernick. Thanks for being here for the happy hour.
1: Fev called me on Friday. And Friday, I had a busy day on Friday. Poor Trix, my eldest daughter, she's not been well and sort of been going to get trying to break the back of some sort of sickness, some cold and flu she's had. And also she tore two ligaments off her ankle now about 5 weeks ago. She's now out of the moon boot. Anyway, I was in the car on Friday afternoon taking her to the physio. And Fev called. So we had Fev on speaker in the car and you were driving back from
2: somewhere.
1: Middle of nowhere. Yeah. And he was asking Trix how she was and we were like, oh, not great. Anyway, I have a feeling. Now, we're going to doctors and getting some tests, et cetera, because I think why she can't shake this cold and flu is because about 2, maybe 3 months ago, she became a vegetarian.
0: Okay.
2: Yeah. She's not eating
1: I am sus on her iron levels, and I have a feeling her iron levels may have dropped.
0: Yep.
1: And now she can't fight sickness.
0: Yeah, she can get them through that diet. It's just a lot harder.
1: That's
0: apparently.
1: I know.
0: Apparently those people, you've really got to be locked in.
1: So hopefully, and we'll get her test results today to see how her iron is. And if that is the case, but I tell you what, as a parent of a vegetarian, this is going to require a lot of admin from me.
2: I told you that Lenny was the same, about the same age, went through the same, I'm not eating meat, I'm going to eat, blah, blah, blah. She wouldn't eat it. And then she got like real pale and kept getting sick.
1: And this is, so Fev was, now Fev tried to give, Uncle Fev stepped in to give Trixie some advice.
2: I said, be a pescatarian.
1: He started off with a pescatarian. Yeah. And she said, I don't like fish. Doesn't like fish. Has never liked fish. The smell of it, the taste of it, never.
2: I went through a few different options, the way she should eat it.
1: And I won't lie, I don't know how you spiraled into this advice, but the next minute, Fev is suggesting, because he's like, just eat meat to Trix, and she's just not having a bar of it.
2: It's an animal. Blah, blah.
1: And then he started going to the circle of life. Simba came into it.
0: Simba.
1: And the I think he might have at some stage done Hakuna Matata.
0: Oh, wow.
2: Because
1: he might have done the cry from the top of the mountain.
2: Trixie's like, it's because it's the animals, and I don't want to eat an animal. And I said, animals eat animals. It is the circle of life.
0: Yeah.
2: That's how it works. That's life. It's what happens.
0: Get some free-range stuff if you want.
2: And I said, why don't you get organic? Yeah. And I'm doing all that. She's like, nah, just don't like the process of that. And then I come up with another suggestion.
1: Doesn't want the animals to die. And then his next suggestion to my 13-year-old was, why don't you go to an old people's home and just eat the old people?
0: Wow. All right. So 2 steps ago it was, have you tried salmon? And then it's to eat your grandpa.
2: It wasn't exactly like that.
1: It was pretty much like that.
2: No, I said people that have passed.
1: People who are dying, go and eat them.
0: Oh, yeah, that'd be bad, mate.
2: No, because she said animals can eat animals. I said, right, a human eat a human then.
0: That's cannibalism,
2: animals can do it.
1: Yep, so you just go and eat them.
2: No, don't just eat like a fresh, like one of us, because we've still got a lot to live.
1: Eat someone on the way out.
2: Yeah, just about to die died. And I said, why don't you have like a little toe? It'd be like a fish finger or a chicken finger.
1: Now, at this point,
0: imagine like a 105-year-old toe.
2: My theory into it, what I'm saying is she won't eat meat because it's an animal and animals. And I'm like, animals eat animals. I said, well, just eat a human then. That's what happens.
0: But I think that's what she's saying. She's, humans could be above that.
1: So this conversation, I had to wrap it up.
2: The animals are born.
1: Disappointingly, I had to wrap up this chat because we pulled up outside the physio. Anyway, got her limping out of the car, got her into the physio. We're sitting there and they said, just sit down and wait. The physio will be with you shortly. And we're just sitting there in the quiet waiting room outside the physio, and Trixie turned to me and said, Mum, remember when Fev said I should eat old people?
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0: it's Sienna Spira. 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So here it is.
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0: It's Dasha. Memo is about having the confidence to leave someone that no longer serves you and having the power to not answer the phone. Girl, don't answer the phone. Don't do it. So here it is.
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0: Your four-day forecast for Gippsland and the Valley. We're on flood watch across Gippsland. Cloudy tonight, medium chance of showers and the chance of a thunderstorm in the southwest this evening. Down to 14 degrees tonight, cloudy tomorrow, very high chance of rain in the afternoon and evening. Chance of a thunderstorm then too. 24 for the Valley, Salem Lakes 26, 28 Norbos, 29 in Bairnsdale. For Friday, rain and 15 degrees, then Saturday, showers, 18 degrees. Right now, it's 18 degrees.
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0: Your four-day forecast for Gippsland and the Valley. We're on flood watch across Gippsland. Cloudy tonight, medium chance of showers and the chance of a thunderstorm in the southwest this evening. Down to 14 degrees tonight, cloudy tomorrow, very high chance of rain in the afternoon and evening. Chance of a thunderstorm then too. 24 for the Valley, Salem Lakes 26, 28 in Orbost, 29 in Bairnsdale. For Friday, rain and 15 degrees, then Saturday, showers, 18 degrees. Currently, it's 17 degrees.
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0: Your four-day forecast for Gippsland and the Valley of Flood Watch in place across Gippsland today. Cloudy, very high chance of rain, more likely in the afternoon and evening. Chance of a thunderstorm then as well. The fire danger, moderate. Tomorrow, 9 overnight, rain on the way and 15 degrees. Saturday, showers, 18 degrees. Partly cloudy then for Sunday and around 14 degrees. Today, heading for 24 in the Valley, Sale and Lakes Entrance, 26, Orbost, 28 and Bairnsdale, 29. Right now, it's 18 degrees.
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3: So naming your kid when you have a baby is a huge responsibility, obviously.
4: Yes.
3: And it's like quite a lovely moment. Like you spend a lot of time thinking about what you want to call them. Like I think often it's family names or someone you love or after a musician that you love.
4: Or the only one you can both agree on.
3: Yes, exactly that. My daughter's middle name is after my grandmother who's passed.
4: Cute.
3: Adelaide's obviously after my, you know, hometown I was born in. There's like usually just beautiful sentimental reasons or you just really like a name, right? And I saw, I've known all my life, I think I've told you before, that I was named after a TV series or a movie called Carrie from the 70s.
4: Wasn't the horror movie?
3: It was called Carrie. And I didn't really think much about that, right? Other than I knew it was, Mum liked the name Carrie. Anyway, I've seen that Prime Video is putting out a re-adaption.
4: Are you getting redone?
3: Of that, 50 years on from the original.
4: You're getting remade.
3: They're making it into an 8-episode TV series called Carrie.
4: You've got a series.
3: And I was like, you know what? Given it's my name.
4: Have you never seen the movie?
3: I've never seen the movie and I don't know anything about it.
4: It is a horror, isn't it?
3: It is. I know it's a horror. I don't know who's the horror in it, like who's the baddie in it or whatever. So I said to the producers, you know what? Can you get me a synopsis? And I'm finally going to learn in my 40s what I'm named after.
4: How great.
3: So let me read you the synopsis of the Stephen King 1975 film based on his book. Carrie was the odd one at school.
4: Yeah.
3: The one whose reflexes were always off in games, whose clothes never really fit, who never got the point of a joke. And so she became the joke, the brunt of teenage cruelties. Carrie, though, could move things by concentrating on them, by willing them to move. Small things like marbles would start dancing or a candle would fall, a door would lock. This was her game, her power, her sin, firmly repressed like everything else about Carrie.
4: You've got secret
3: then,
4: powers.
3: Oh on the God. Night of this the prom, cool. Another act of furious cruelty forever changed things and turned her clandestine game into a weapon of horror and destruction. She made a lighted candle fall, and then she locked the doors.
5: It's the night of the senior prom. Everybody is there, even Carrie White. The girl no one likes. She'll be voted queen of the prom. For Carrie, it will be a dream come true. For everyone else, it will be a nightmare. If you have a taste for terror, you have a date with Carrie.
3: Why?
6: I mean, why is your Tinder bio on the end of that?
4: But that can be, that's good. If you've got a taste for terror, you have a date with Carrie.
3: Is that my new dating profile, like little byline?
4: That's pretty good. Yeah.
3: That is a horrible
4: Carrie,
3: base
4: you can
3: to
4: move
3: n-
4: stuff
3: names.
4: With you. You can move things with your mind.
3: I've tried. Hold did on, you, let me try and move this highlighter.
4: Oh. Carrie's squinting. Whoa! Whoa, wow.
6: It didn't move.
3: Wow. The Botox is making it hard to
6: How old were you when your parents told you this?
3: I've just always known I was named after the Stephen King book. But I've never, like, and I knew it was a horror book, but I think I thought I was like the good girl in the horror book. I didn't realize I was the odd one at school that nobody liked.
4: Do you go on to kill everyone?
3: I don't know. I'm going to have to watch my series, aren't I?
4: Sounds like you might.
3: Like, if you're a parent naming your precious little bub, like an innocent baby, and you're naming her after a horror movie.
4: If you had a brother, it? Is that what they were going to go
3: and
4: with?
3: I didn't even get a middle name. There's nothing else to fall back on.
4: Yeah, that's, yeah.
3: Anyway, 131060, I want to know what you're named after. Oh, my God, is that a picture of her?
4: She's terrifying. And covered
3: terrifying.
4: And covered in blood.
3: Oh, my God. Mum, what have you done? 13, 1060. I'm named after a horror film and the odd one out at school that nobody liked. Who are you named after? Give us a call.
7: This is Carrie and Tommy.
1: Carrie Bickmore and Tommy Little.
3: So nice to be named after like a character in a show. I mean, the show's named after my actual name, Carrie.
4: Mm, yes.
3: And
8: who is she again?
3: So she, according to the synopsis of the book and movie I was named after, Carrie was the odd one at school, the one whose reflexes were always off in games, whose clothes never really fit, who never got the point of a joke. And if you listen to the trailer...
5: If you have a taste for terror... You have a date with Carrie.
4: I mean, I still think that last bit sounds fun.
3: I'm named after a horror movie and I'm like a psychopath.
4: If someone said to me, if you want a date with me, you need to know it's a taste of terror.
3: That would excite you greatly.
4: I'm uprooting my whole life.
3: Jodie, we're asking, what were you named after? I was named after a horror movie and one of the weirder choices by my parents. What were you named after?
9: Well, it's not me, it's my daughter. I named her after Rat Bait.
4: Which specific Rat Bait?
9: Talon.
4: Talon.
3: That's so funny.
4: That is, I mean, it's a great name.
9: Oh, it is.
4: Does your daughter know she's named after Rat Bait?
9: Yeah, she does, actually, because, like, she had a little issue at birth and she was in NICU for a little while and one of the nurses said, that's a lovely name, where'd you get that from? I said, Rat Bait. And they said, no, seriously, where'd you get it from? I said, Rat Bait. It's in her book. It's in her baby book. So, yeah, she knows.
8: Producer Kieran.
10: Are you spelling it T-A-L-L-Y-N?
9: Yeah, T-A-L-L-Y-N. Yep.
10: Because the rat poison is Talon, T-A-L-O-N.
9: Yeah, but I had to make it look feminine.
4: I've just realised why the rat poison is called that, because like of a hawk or something.
9: Oh,
4: that,
9: yeah.
4: Is it? Yeah. See, Jodie, you're the best. Have you got other kids?
9: Yeah, I've got kale, but I thought of that. There's a million of them.
3: There's also a vegetable.
9: Yeah, there is. Yeah,
4: good on you, Jodie. Oh, thank you very much.
3: I had to make it sound fake.
4: G'day, Gary.
11: Hi, Tommy. How are you?
4: Yeah, mate? Great.
3: Hi, Gary.
4: What were you named after?
11: I was nearly named after Cary Grant, the movie star, the Hollywood actor.
4: Yes, but you're Gary.
11: Yes. So my dad thought the actor with name was Gary Grant. And when he told Mum, it's funny. It would have been funnier if I was called Cary. But when he told Mum, I want to name the son after that Hollywood actor, Gary Grant. And Mum's like, who the hell is Gary Grant? And then she clicked and thought, oh, it's Cary Grant. And Mum's like, no way, you're naming him Cary. And then she said to Dad, oh, I like Gary Grant. He's a really good actor too. So that's how I became Gary. So but funny. I could have been Cary.
3: Oh.
4: Hey, Bickers, do you think there's any chance you were named after Cary Grant?
3: Who's Cary Grant?
4: Gary, who's Cary Grant?
11: The Hollywood actor. Oh, this is back in the 50s, 60s, yeah.
3: What a handsome man. I'm looking at him on the screen.
4: Yeah. Is there any chance
3: are you as handsome as that, Gary?
11: Well, I was once upon a time.
4: Imagine if this uncovered a plot twist and Cary Grant was your real father and that's how you got the name. Cary, this is more likely.
3: My mum did want to be an actress.
4: This is
3: Should we go to Aaron? Hey, Aaron.
12: Hey, y'all.
3: Good. We're asking, I've worked out I was named after a horror movie, the main character in the horror movie. Aaron, what were you named after?
12: Luckily not Aaron, but...
4: Aaron.
12: The old boy reckons, you know, they had to sit down and pick a name and they flick the first page open and there it was, Aaron. He goes, that'll bloody do.
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0: Ralph. It could be your family function. For instance, I've got my family coming around. I'm not going to mention Mr. Ralph.
1: Yep. Hey, what's with the T-shirt? Nope.
0: No.
1: Okay, I'll tell you quickly, but you then have to promise not to mention Mr. Ralph.
2: Big print on the T-shirt or small?
0: No, you'll be pleased to know. This is
1: it's obvious.
0: We thought that's a worry.
1: Yep.
0: So what we've actually done is printed it on the inside of the T-shirt.
1: It's actually, you can still see it very, very clearly, but it's almost like the shadow of the print behind it. So it's not attention seeking. It's actually a cool method. As I said, it's my favorite T-shirt we've ever done.
0: We've printed it on the inside, so when you're wearing it, you will know it. Turns out we printed it on like a light gray T-shirt.
1: Still clearly
0: so you can
1: clearly
0: see it from the outside.
1: Go to the website to check
0: just
1: it out.
0: Just a mistake.
2: And one last thing, does it ship overseas or should we keep it out of the U.S.?
0: Oh,
1: I think it can probably go good to have the silence in the US too. We don't want people talking about Mr. Ralph over there.
0: That's where we want it the most.
1: That's where we want the most silence.
0: Because that's where he might hear about it.
1: We should dump them over Miami from a light aircraft.
2: We don't know where he is. We don't know where he is.
1: We suspect he's in that area. I mean, it's a big place. We'd probably dump them over the whole of Florida.
2: Oh, all right.
1: Wonder if you could organize a SpaceX launch from Cape Canaveral to deliberately explode just as it's off the coast with a prevailing wind and a whole cargo of T-shirts would just waft across Florida.
0: Like we said, though, it's only to make sure everyone is properly informed that we're like, buttoning this up.
1: Yeah, people say, like, once the genie's out of the bottle, you can't put it back in. I think we can. This is a huge global effort to squash that genie back in the bottle.
0: Mm-hmm.
1: Take the oath.
2: And I assume
1: shut your mouth.
2: Now that you've taken the oath, this will be the last mention of it on the show.
1: Absolutely. Yes. Except as we said in the sort of the fast print there, unless we're promoting the T-shirt to encourage more Mr. Ralph silence, because we do feel in our hearts that will have a net long-term benefit to keeping a lid on the Mr. Ralph thing. So you've got to mention it a little to get a lot of silence.
0: Exactly.
1: One
0: step back. Two steps.
1: Little for a lot, like the airfare deal. Don't worry, it ain't going nowhere. This T-shirt thing should knock it on the head.
0: Haim, you mentioned during the week that whenever I'm joining a meeting via Zoom, it looks like I'm on the TV show Hunted because I've got a different background and I'm coming from a different location.
1: I'm like, what has happened, Ando? Would you like to talk about it with the group?
0: I don't have a house.
1: You always sit furthest from the door in here.
0: I don't have a house at the moment. People may remember last year, I was in an apartment, we're renting it. It got flooded because they went to do a fire hydrant check. They forgot it was uncapped. They pumped thousands of litres a second into the house. And the guy that
1: pressure is good, cap is bad. Yes. Sort of the two things on the check there.
0: And the apprentice that was doing it caused quite a kerfuffle. Have I told you that every single resident has moved out? It ruined every single apartment. 12 stories.
1: It was like the Hoover Dam burst like on the top floor. You couldn't have designed a better flood, basically. It was almost like they installed that as a flooding tap.
0: Yep.
1: If I remember correctly, Jack, help jog my memory here, but on the episode where Andy was like carefully relaying the circumstances around the apprentice, was he perhaps hinting that it was the apprentice's problem, or was he Andy like going, oh, it's not this guy's fault, or there was some conjecture?
0: We reached out to see if they'd like
1: and
0: to come on.
1: He'd rather not have a laugh about it.
0: The boss said we're not ready to laugh about that. And then when we realized that we see more and more people packing their things and leaving, and the place has been closed.
2: It's still not funny yet.
0: Since last year to try and restore it. Still not funny yet. I'll check back in with them.
1: might still be, the humour scale might still even be dropping. It might not have dipped yet.
0: So I was away when that happened.
1: Yeah.
0: Right? Which is great. Beck was like, that's
1: for
0: it.
1: You.
0: For me. Beck was like, that's it. We're moving out. Right. At the time, we were the top floor, so it all just went down everyone underneath. They've had to move out straight away because it was ceilings, walls, floors, everything. We had a lot of drying stuff in the house for a while and we hadn't had to move out yet, but we've since as you're about to find out, have moved out. The next thing that happened was a gas pipe burst.
2: In the same building or new building?
0: Same building. So we stayed while others moved out. As I said to Hamish at the time, I hate moving. It's a real rigmarole. I'm going to, and I wasn't there for the original flood. So I'll go.
2: It's just some squelchy floors. And
0: yeah, exactly.
1: You were hoping to double down on, no, no, no, come on, this place will be great.
0: They've sorted it all out. Gas burst, gas pipe burst. Beck had no hot water and no cooking for 5 days. I was away on a golf trip.
1: To quote a friend, good news for me. It was great.
2: I actually don't even think he said good news for me. I think he just said so good news
1: that
2: there.
1: That was great. I think he said that was great.
0: 2 weeks later, I get back. I had 1 day of no gas. And I was like, it's not bad, you know, invigorating shower, you know, have a cold shower. And she's not having it. She wants to move out. I'm like, no. It's going to be
1: fine. Down.
0: I go away again. The lift breaks. So Beck has to walk up and down 12 flights of stairs. She rings, goes, we're out of here. But at the moment, it's a situation where the house hasn't really done anything wrong to me while I've been in it. It's kind of like,
1: you've been having a great time.
0: You know, where a guy goes up to you and goes, why do you hang out with Dave? He's a bit of a dick. It's like, oh, he's pretty good to me.
2: Every time I see him.
1: He's pretty funny to us.
0: So
1: this house has real trouble with anything in encased in a tube, doesn't it? Like, yes, whether it's a lift, a water, a gas, it just can't contain things. Or residents, it turns out. It's leaking residents.
0: So Beck puts the pressure on me again, and I'm like, no. They're sorting it all out. The next people are going to
1: rent. Any rent reduction at this stage? Because
0: I mean,
1: it's not really a bill. Jack, trust me, yep. he will not leave that battle without
2: and actually,
1: room.
2: That's another thing he likes. I bet he's getting enjoyment from that battle.
1: and this is music to Andy's ear. Yeah. Not only is he putting for birdie on the 7th, but he's just found out he's got another card to play when he gets around to emailing the body corporate.
0: So,
1: what a day.
0: Then
1: couldn't wipe the grin off his face. That was great news. Beck's having an absolute mare at the apartment. I've got this guy
2: I've
1: dead
2: got
1: to rights.
2: Got more ammunition.
0: Very true, actually. So then we're 2 days before Christmas, the building gets robbed. Burglars came in. We drove back from the beach, got there. They'd actually stolen a lot of things from other apartments, but ours remained untouched. So again, Dave has not been a dick to me.
1: Too far to walk up the stairs to yours.
0: Yeah. Yes. My luck ran out just a few weeks ago. The apartment flooded again. No fire hydrant issue, just the ceiling issue.
1: It's like if this was in the Old Testament, you had definitely angered God.
0: Yeah.
1: You know what I mean? Like, it's just like plague upon plague has, like, what have you done, Andy?
0: So now Beck's going, see, Dave is a bit of a dick. You saw him last night. I'm like,
1: this is the sort of thing Dave does, like, all the time.
0: This is what we've been talking to you about. I still want to stay.
2: No, 5 strikes, that's enough.
1: How many strikes?
0: Well, the thing,
1: Jack, you're spot on. This is 100% because you're enjoying the power struggle with the body corps.
0: No, it's not. It's just that moving, I feel like they're going
1: to
0: sort it.
1: You've got nothing left to move. All your stuff's ruined.
2: It's like it's wet inside your house. It's like when we went on adventures with my dad and it would rain and we're like, oh, let's go home. He's like, no, this is good. We love being out here in the rain. This is good.
0: There's a little bit of that.
1: Dad, there's a gas leak in the tent.
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0: Your four-day forecast for Gippsland and the Valley of Flood Watch in place across Gippsland today. Cloudy, very high chance of rain, more likely in the afternoon and evening. Chance of a thunderstorm then as well. The fire danger, moderate. Tomorrow, 9 overnight, rain on the way and 15 degrees. Saturday, showers, 18 degrees. Partly cloudy then for Sunday and around 14 degrees. Today, heading for 24 in the Valley, Sale and Lakes Entrance, 26, Orbost, 28 and Bairnsdale, 29. Currently, it's 17 degrees.
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3: Ahoy to my ham, ham.
4: Thank you, and?
3: Ahoy to my cheese, Jack.
4: Oh, okay. I thought we were just doing slightly shortened versions of each other's names.
3: Are we a ham and cheese sandwich?
4: If you're pineapple, Mike needs a holiday.
3: I'm tomato.
4: No, this used to have some class about it. This game. It used to be like famous astronomers. Now it's just things you might put in a sandwich.
3: Mike. Just hold up fingers out of 10 of how hard it was to get that one this week.
4: That's toughy.
3: Three.
4: Well, three's generous. I suppose there's parts of him going, oh, okay, it's down to lettuce, cheese and peanut butter. You're out. We're going to keep cheese. Moving through to the semi-final, we've got tomato versus alfalfa versus salami.
5: Or he could have literally just been eating breakfast and thought, I haven't got one yet. What's in my hand?
4: Oh, we're doing the podcast today. We've got Cheerios, milk and spoon.
3: Do we,
4: that might be found in a bowl.
3: Mike, can we make a guarantee that next week's better?
4: A challenging.
3: Yeah, it wasn't a high bar, to be honest. He's giving me the thumbs up. But to be honest, that's not a high bar. Ahoy also to Damien in New York, who used a very easy-to-use system, hamishnetty.com, to upload what he's been up to.
4: A website.
6: Ahoy, gents. I am currently in New York City on the corner of Columbus and 77th Street and was walking past a little street vendor. And what do I see but a bucket of Honey Crisp apples. So I thought I'd give you a live sound of me eating a Honey Crisp. Get ready for it.
4: That's
6: delicious. Thanks, boys.
4: Gee, how's the audio quality on that?
3: Yeah, that was good.
4: You walking around with a shotgun mic? Professional level.
3: That's quite sensory, wasn't it? In fact, it did remind me, did you get a lot of emails this week on your side of the fence?
4: Yeah, it's been going for a little bit. There's a new apple.
3: It's called the Rev Love Apple, Jack.
5: In Australia, or you got to go
4: Australia?
5: Overseas?
4: Australia.
3: Adelaide, grown only in the Adelaide Hills. Mm. It's red on the inside as well as the outside.
4: If it was green, it would feel like a St. Paddy's Day apple. But, you know, it feels like something you do for promotional
3: it does.
4: Reasons.
5: So it is so similar, the red, that you don't know where skin ends and the flesh starts?
3: No.
4: Full-skin apple. Wow.
3: No.
4: Like the apple version of All Kit, No Cat. Yeah. All skin, no filling.
3: No, it. You could definitely see the difference, different shades, different texture. But anyway, it's not our place to talk about apples. We really, obviously,
4: yeah,
3: if we think stuff. This is worth pod worth, we'll get on the Appleist.
4: Get on the professional. I would say that if there was ever like a genetic scientist or something that had like an allure about him, like, you know, Damien, he's the best, like he can make anything. Mm. That's what you'd throw at him, like full skin apple.
3: A full skin apple.
4: That would be the biggest challenge. That would be the hardest challenge for an apple scientist, I reckon.
3: Yeah, but it's also not a great outcome.
5: Yeah.
4: No, I'm not saying it's more of a trick apple. It's not it's not for flavour-based reasons. It's just to show you can do it.
3: Yep.
4: No, it's not a prank. I suppose it is a prank. It's just a high-difficulty apple to make.
3: Hey, we've got to talk about something. Well, we've got to not talk about something off the top of the show this week.
4: We do.
3: And, Jack, it'd be fair to say that within your household, where are worry levels at? Hold it up. Hold up. Fingers out of 10.
5: Yeah, we're getting close to the top. I'm holding up 9 fingers.
3: Yes.
5: It's the guy we're not allowed to talk about who helps me, my wife, and her entire family travel in their class better than economy.
4: at 1951 prices.
3: yeah, exactly.
4: Like prices never seen before since they offered you like plain branded cigarettes on the plane.
3: Yes, yes.
5: I think what's happened is since you've released the T-shirt, letting people know that they shouldn't speak about him.
3: Helping you.
4: I'm so surprised anxiety levels have gone up. This is the exact opposite
3: of what we'd hoped to achieve. Yeah.
5: I personally found the, just anecdotally, mentions of him have gone skyrocketed.
4: Oh, that does not make any sense. That doesn't make any sense. Yeah. That doesn't track at all with what you would expect from a normal propaganda campaign. Okay.
3: Jack reached out to us this week and said, hey, guys, funds.
4: Jack actually asked a question, which is maybe guffaw, because I was like, I never thought. He goes, what if it's having the opposite effect? to be kidding. People buying, I will not mention Mr. Ralph, and we'll try not to mention him ever again. That T-shirt, you are going to see a slight blip. You're going to see a slight blip in mentions. Whilst the notion of taking the Pledge of Silence flies around the country and really takes hold. But then after that, the silence will be deafening. Deafening, yes. Jack. Isn't a small murmur, and I think that's all we're looking at here, a murmur. Isn't a murmur a small price to pay for eternal silence?
5: Yeah, we are looking forward to the silence. I can tell you that. Everybody in the family is very much looking forward to the silence.
4: I would just say get more T-shirts out there.
3: This is the first time you've seen it, Jack. I will never mention Mr. Ralph. You can see how tasteful we've been. We've actually printed.
5: It's actually a very clever.
4: It's almost
5: way to
4: invisible.
3: On the inside.
4: Yeah,
3: it's
4: almost
3: it
4: invisible.
3: On the inside, so you can't actually see it that clearly.
5: It is very subtle. I can only go off what my feelings during the week has been an increase in mentions.
4: That's a murmur blip. Strange. You are going to get some murmur blips.
3: Yes. Well, people, head to hamishjourney.com if you want to obviously make the pledge.
4: And what this actually tells me is people need to pledge harder. I mean, there's a very, very limited run of these T-shirts. I think about half are gone.
3: We definitely aren't going to make any more off.
4: Because Jack's in-laws are down at the factory laying into the machine with crowbars.
3: And getting a sense from Jack's wife, we should put a stop to the I will never mention Mr. Ralph pin that we had planned to produce.
4: Hats are scrapped. The hats are out. The pins are out.
5: I didn't mean to be a wet blanket for merchandise, but I will say
4: I believe in the good this merchandise can do. Can I just say that, Jack? I'm shocked to hear about the murmurings, but I say we double down.
5: What have been your own personal experiences this week after releasing the merchandise? Do you feel there's been an increase in mentions of Mr. R?
3: An increase in pledges, not to.
4: Yeah, I think we've had a lot of people stop us in the street gleefully letting us know that Mr. R they have to mention. People have said there's going to be some slight early mentioning before some severe long-term no mentioning.
5: Okay. People say that to you. There'll be a slight upturn in minor mentions before silence.
3: I just had someone walk up to me in the street and do this.
5: Shh. That's better.
3: HamishNanny.com. It's the bad news is it's probably our best T-shirt to date. I would say
4: really
3: very
4: good.
3: Very comfy. But
4: I will say this for the lucky people that get their hands on one. Yes, it might be disappointing if you don't get one, but if you do see someone wearing one, I would like it to be universal amongst Hamish and Andy listeners that you just mime the zipping of the mouth shut to whoever's. And it could be a nice way just to let people know that their T-shirt's doing its job.
3: And to give you a bit of comfort, Jack, we had a lot of people that had gone to the website, checked it out, and they were leaving audio messages about their pledge.
5: Okay.
3: And there was one in particular at the end, which I think will absolutely put your mind at ease.
7: Ahoy, Hamish, Andy, and Jack. This is Madeline from the U.S. I went to order my family our Mr. Ralph shirts, but I was disappointed to see they don't come in children's sizes. My 8-month-old and 2-year-old listen to the podcast when we're in the car, and I wanted us all to take the pledge to never mention Mr. Ralph together.
8: It's Damien messaging in here from the United States of America. If you gentlemen love to ship one out to me, I'd be happy to don it. Maybe head to LaGuardia or JFK. See if anyone's got any questions about the tea. I'd, of course, try and diffuse any questions sent my way.
9: Tim here. I pledge to never mention Mr. Ralph at home. Mm-hmm. I pledge to never mention Mr. Ralph at the workplace.
3: Right.
9: I pledge to never mention Mr. Ralph to all my friends, of which there are many. Must be nice.
10: Ahoy, boys. We have a gossip group chat, and we've all taken the pledge not to mention Mr. Ralph. Okay. Kelly, Charmaine and Michelle are all in on it.
3: Lovely.
11: Hello, boys. Number six. It's the actual Mr. Ralph here. Or should I say the actual Mr. Blank. So got the T-shirt. Think it's a great idea. I think we keep the chat right down. Wouldn't want to see the old weasel loophole closed on our favourite weasel. I'll wear the T-shirt proudly, but I'll get out a Sharpie and redact all my IDs and, you know, you'll never hear me mentioning my name again, apart from right now, which is the real Mr. Ralph. Signing off, ta-ta.
5: That man has had more people impersonate him than Donald Trump.
4: and we'll never know if it got close. Someone out there could have nailed it and we'll never know.
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4: 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We all know the job it's going to do. I think from now it just moves into the realm of the T-shirt does the heavy lifting and you will see Jack deafening silence.
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4: Yeah, absolutely. 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
9: Good morning, I'm Toby Goff. Passengers and crew have helped restrain a pilot who allegedly stabbed the captain of a commercial flight over the Middle East. The Fly Dubai aircraft was travelling from Dubai to Tel Aviv when it dropped 14,000 feet in 30 seconds after the incident in the cockpit. The Boeing 737 has landed safely in Saudi Arabia, with the pilot now in police custody. The opposition has reiterated its call for the government and coalition to work together to find budget savings they can both agree to. The Reserve Bank says government spending is too high, adding to inflationary pressures and pushing up interest rates. Latest data shows consumer prices climbed 4% over the year to August, a 0.5% increase on the July result. Shadow Treasurer Tim Wilson says the government needs to rein in its own spending.
10: It seemed like the government could spend forever and it wasn't going to be inflationary. People are now living the consequences of it. And we're just being very frank with people. The consequence is higher inflation, higher interest rates, and you go to the supermarket and you might buy the same thing, but you're paying more and you're getting less.
9: The government is urging Australia's new Greens leader to direct his fire toward the Coalition and One Nation. David Shoebridge has been elected to the top job following the resignation of Larissa Waters. Senator Shoebridge has pledged to replace Labor by transforming the Greens into a mass movement. But Treasurer Jim Chalmers says his attacks should be directed elsewhere.
11: I'm told that he was particularly focused on the Labor Party in his introductory remarks. I think it's really important that we focus on the risks posed to workers and to our economy by One Nation, the Liberal Party and the National Party.
9: British police have asked prosecutors to consider charging 54 people and 20 organisations over the 2017 Grenfell Tower fire. Evidence files have now been submitted after a 9-year investigation into the disaster, which killed 72 people. A childcare centre in the central west of New South Wales is being shut down after a decade of safety violations and more than 120 breaches. The Early Learning Commission has given Jenny's Kindergarten in Bathurst 2 weeks' notice to close. Authorities say while no children were directly harmed, the persistent risks left regulators with no choice. Also making news, federal police have charged a Perth man over his threats to shoot a government advisor. The 68-year-old is accused of posting the messages on social media last month. And new data released this Mental Health Month shows two-thirds of Australians feel we're becoming increasingly disconnected as a nation. In finance, the Dow Jones is trading down 213 points, the NASDAQ up 221. One Australian dollar is buying 69.4 US cents. Turning to sport now, a wheelchair-bound Nathan Cleary has been crowned the NRL's greatest player at the Dally M Awards. Chris McCarthy reports.
12: The red-hot favourite came under more pressure than expected, level with teammate Dylan Edwards after round 18, but six votes in round 25 sealed the Penrith star as the 2026 Dally M medalist before ending 14 clear of Cronulla's Braden Trindle. Not able to attend as he recovers from the first of at least two ankle surgeries, Cleary accepted the award by video message, giving a shout-out for his parents' support along the way.
13: This whole year I've actually been living at home with them because my house is getting fixed, so they've looked after me well this year and can't thank them enough.
12: Tamika Upton was crowned the NRLW's best player for a third time, cementing her place as one of the game's greatest ever players. Chris McCarthy reporting.
9: And rain has delayed the third match of Australia's one-day international against South Africa. The Proteas currently lead the series 2-0. That's news and sport.
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0: Your four-day forecast for Gippsland and the Valley of Flood Watch in place across Gippsland today. Cloudy, very high chance of rain, more likely in the afternoon and evening. Chance of a thunderstorm then as well. The fire danger, moderate. Tomorrow, 9 overnight, rain on the way and 15 degrees. Saturday, showers, 18 degrees. Partly cloudy then for Sunday and around 14 degrees. Today, heading for 24 in the Valley, Sale and Lakes Entrance, 26, Orbost, 28 and Bairnsdale, 29. Currently, it's 19 degrees.
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14: Good morning, it's Daniel Brewer with your Gippsland news and sport. Victoria Police have once again been left disappointed following Operation Scoreboard over the long weekend. Emma Clark reports.
1: Across the state, more than 6,500 traffic offences were detected through the La Trobe Police Service Area. There were 23 speeding offences picked up, 5 unregistered vehicles among other offences, while across East Gippsland there were 71 speeding offences detected. Road Policing Assistant Commissioner Mick Hermans says they'll be continuing to saturate the roads, making sure drivers are doing the right thing, especially as we approach warmer weather. Emma Clark, Ace Radio.
5: As we approach the end of the school holidays, the Victorian Fisheries Authority are urging parents and carers to head out and wet a line with many waterways across Gippsland stocked with fish. CEO Travis Dowling says it's a continued focus to ensure there's rainbow trout for kids to catch.
22: We're all about getting kids off screens and getting out. 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
5: Federal Opposition Leader Angus Taylor was in Gippsland yesterday, speaking with shop owners and community groups. Mr Taylor telling Ace Radio it's wonderful to get out and speak with people.
23: Just a great opportunity to get out and understand more about what's going across the region and the big issues people are facing. What's been very clear is that the cost of living, cost of doing business is overwhelming everything. 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
5: The opening round of Country Basketball League is on this weekend for Gippsland women. On Saturday night, Morwell Magic versus Southern Peninsula Sharks, Traralgon T-Birds versus Bairnsdale Bullets, Wonthaggi Coasters take on Currumburra Wildcats, and Warrigal Warriors take on Pakenham Warriors. On Sunday, Southern Peninsula Sharks will be on their home court to take on Moe Meteors. That's the latest in local news and sport.
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1: 21 degrees in Melbourne, rain today, a top of 22 at 6 o'clock. Good morning, I'm Madeline Burke. Three teenagers have been charged over a series of armed robberies, aggravated burglaries and petrol drive-offs across Melbourne southeast. Kiara Parker reports.
2: The two 16-year-old boys and 18-year-old man were arrested following a series of 21 offences allegedly committed by a group of youths last week. Several teenagers allegedly stole two vehicles from outside a Glen Waverley gym, using them to rob mostly lone women, including four last Thursday night, where a 64-year-old woman was dragged by a offenders and had her groceries stolen, and a woman was punched in the face and had her designer purse stolen outside Chadstone Shopping Centre. They're also accused of chasing a convenience store worker at Blackrock with a machete before stealing cash. At this stage, no charges have been laid over the six robberies. The trio have been charged with offences including aggravated burglary and theft of motor vehicle. One of the 16-year-olds was on bail. He'll face a children's court at a later date. The other 16-year-old has been bailed. The 18-year-old will face court today. Kiara Parker, Melbourne.
1: Youth crime has emerged as the leading issue likely to decide votes at next month's state election. A freshwater strategy poll for the Herald Sun found 48% of voters nominated youth crime and bail laws ahead of housing affordability at 37%. Victorian doctors across the state's public system will walk off the job for 4 hours this afternoon amid an ongoing dispute over pay and conditions. Shadow Health Minister Georgie Crozier says doctors feel they've been left with no other choice.
3: They don't want a strike. They've had 59 meetings with the Department of Health and not one offer on the table. This government is stringing the doctors along. 59 meetings and not one offer on the table.
1: Passengers and crew have helped restrain a pilot who allegedly stabbed the captain of a commercial flight over the Middle East. The Fly Dubai craft was travelling from Dubai to Tel Aviv when it dropped 14,000 feet in 30 seconds after the incident in the cockpit. The service landed safely in Saudi Arabia with the pilot now under arrest. Almost a decade after the deadly Grenfell Tower fire in London, police are seeking charges against 54 people and 20 companies. 72 people died when a fire tore through the social housing tower in 2017. Crown prosecutors say they'll consider charges for manslaughter and health and safety offences. Donations to RSPCA Victoria will be matched dollar for dollar today as part of the annual Give to Get Them Home fundraiser. CEO Dr. Liz Walker says the generous sponsors matching donations are especially appreciated as the cost of providing care to animals continues to rise.
4: It costs around $78 a day to care for cats and dogs and a lot more than that for horses.
1: In finance, the Dow Jones down 291 points, the Nasdaq up 205, and the Aussie dollar buying 69.4 US cents. In sport, Marcus Bontempelli has won a club record equaling 7th Charles Sutton medal at the Western Bulldogs Best and Fairest Awards night. The dog skipper finished ahead of Ed Richards and James O'Donnell. Bontempelli says it's an honour to lead his side every week.
5: I continue to love watching guys grow, find their feet at a level, explore what they can do, explore all their talents and what they're capable of, and you know, who knows how much longer I get that privilege to do that, but what I will say is it's an absolute honour.
1: North Melbourne star Harry Sheezel has picked up his third Sid Barker medal. At 21, he's the youngest to win the Kangaroos Best and Fairest three times. And that's the latest in news and sport.
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7: Good morning, it's Daniel Brewer with your Gippsland News and Sport. 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
7: 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Morwell Police are continuing to investigate a large quantity of fishing sinkers being located by residents in the vicinity of Churchill Road in Morwell. Jade Egan reports.
9: Police believe that they are being discharged via slingshot and are presenting a significant risk to the community. Police are seeking any information that may assist the investigation. An anonymous report can be provided via Crime Stoppers on 1800 333 000. Jade Egan, Ace Radio.
7: Despite the warmer conditions over the past few days, it appears Gippsland will be in for some rain over the next four. Senior meteorologist for the Bureau of Meteorology, David Crock, says we may even experience thunderstorms.
10: Patchy rain across much of the state to start with, and then really thickening up through the day as that trough system comes into play. So large parts of the state will see 5 to 20 millimetres of rain with some higher totals from thunderstorms. So 5 to 20 mils for the Wimmera, the southwest, and for much of Gippsland.
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13: Your four-day forecast for Gippsland and the Valley. Cloudy today with rain increasing. The chance of a thunderstorm this afternoon and evening. And light winds becoming southwesterly up to 20 k's an hour in the early afternoon, becoming light again in the late afternoon. The fire danger rating moderate. We're heading for a top of 24 across the valley, 26 in Salem Lakes, 29 in Bairnsdale, 28 in Orbost. Tomorrow, rain and 14, Saturday showers and 17, Sunday a shower or two, 18. Right now, 17 degrees in the valley, 18 in Sale, 21 in Bairnsdale and Lakes, 19 in Orbost.
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15: 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Hello, Gabby.
16: Good morning.
15: I hate to harp on it because I opened with this yesterday, but I'm going to open with it again because today's ride was even more ridiculous. I'm not sure I've hit more bugs on my way to work than I did this morning ever. I've been doing that drive for a bloody long time, very early in the morning.
16: Change the season.
15: I don't know what it is, unless there's rain coming so the bugs are out and about. I don't know.
16: Relocating?
15: I don't know, but I was using my windscreen wiping cleaning goo.
16: Sorry, I'm amazed that you've actually got any.
15: I was out last week, actually, so it's actually quite lucky that I do have some in. But yeah, I use it a lot because I do hit quite a lot of bugs on my way to work, cause, you know, early in the morning.
16: And you think there's more than usual?
15: I think there's a lot more than normal.
16: Is there a bug-ageddon happening?
15: 1-300-7-9-3-1. Yes. Is there some sort of bug-ageddon happening at the moment? If you're on the road, keep an eye out for bugs. Not that you can do anything about them.
16: We had a big problem. Was it crickets a couple of years ago?
15: Can't remember.
16: I think people had grasshoppers or crickets or something like
15: really?
16: That.
15: Really?
16: Yeah, and I've got a feeling we had a lady call up and when they got to work, they had to clean up something like 150, I think it was crickets.
15: Listen, that could have happened.
16: Is it ringing a bell?
15: It is ringing a bell. That call could have happened any time in the last 6 years.
16: Yes. Like that. Yeah, no, yeah, absolutely. Right. My time space continuum.
15: I do remember somebody ringing up and saying we had so many crickets in the office we had to sweep them all out.
16: Yeah.
15: Yeah, I do. That could have been last week. It could have been sort of 2020-ish. Like, I don't know.
16: I've had the same hairstyle since I was 16. So, like, I just mean I've got no guide for things because I've looked the same.
15: When you're a kid, like, there's like a definitive end to a year and start of a new year. You know what I mean? Like, oh, I got a new teacher.
16: New year, new me.
15: New year. As, when you're a grown-up, you've had the same job for a long time. They all just roll into one.
16: New year, same me since 2007.
15: You're dedicated to the look, and I admire that. Mm. I have changed a little bit. I mean, I didn't couldn't grow facial hair in 2007 and now I've got a beard. So I've changed a bit, but that's okay.
16: Anyway, is there a Bugageddon?
15: Is there some sort of bug mass event happening at the moment we need to know about? Because there were a lot struck by my car on the way to work this morning. 1-300-799-31 if you notice the same. Otherwise, just make sure your windscreen wiping goo things refilled to the brim because you might need it a lot today.
16: Absolutely.
15: Here's Taylor Swift and Patient Zero. First up, Morning Crew with Gabby and Dan.

0: 17 past 6, Thursday morning crew with Gabby and Dan. October already, would you look at that? Hey, just a quick one. We're talking about Bugageddon before. Not sure I've hit any more bugs on my way to work than
1: I did
0: this morning.
1: In the last 2 days.
0: Like, it's incredible. Yesterday was a big one. Today was just en masse. Just every few seconds, I ate another one. It was like...
1: It's a migration or something.
0: Yeah, I don't know what's
1: pilgrimage.
0: Going on. I asked if there's a Bugageddon going on. Steve's message, so thank you, Steve. He says, not sure it's a Bugageddon, but... With no dew or frost and mild evenings and nights, bugs are certainly out in huge numbers.
1: Ah.
0: So that does make sense. Quite warm this morning. So
1: it is warmer than usual because the rule of thumb is something like you don't change your veggie patch to the summer veggies until the last frost is over. And sometimes that's as late as like Melbourne Cup.
0: Okay. Is that as late as that?
1: Apparently.
0: Yeah, right.
1: You've got to take this with a grain of salt.
0: Yeah.
1: This is like our first season with the veggie garden.
0: Yeah, but don't put grains of salt on the veggie garden.
1: I don't think so.
0: No, don't do that. But, okay, well, we might not have any more frost, but the bugs are definitely out in force this morning. Thank you to Steve for making a bit of sense of it for me.
1: I want to talk about silly work perks. So okay. I'm in a group chat with my middle brother who never responds because he's just really busy. Like, he's genuinely super busy.
0: Got a bit on.
1: But last night he felt compelled to message me.
0: Yep.
1: So I saw him over the weekend and he was talking about all the food that's in his work office.
0: Okay.
1: So for us, we get tea, coffee, milk. There's not even margarine or butter, which I found out the hard way because I brought toast and Vegemite and I had to raw dog it. Like there was no creamy butter or even margarine, which tastes like chemicals. So I just had to slather Vegemite on.
0: To raw dog my Vegemite toast.
1: I was putrid.
0: I must just say,
1: fuming.
0: Another thing as well is I never take advantage of anything the work kitchen has to offer. I don't use the tea, coffee, nor milk.
1: You don't use anything.
0: I very rarely go in there unless I'm looking for somebody who I think might be in the kitchen. That's
1: probably
0: the only reason I would go in there.
1: So we've got tea, coffee, milk, no margarine, no butter. At my parents' office, they always had a lolly jar, which I thought was a bit of a work perk.
0: Nice.
1: But my brother's office, and he works in design, is mental. Like, they have so much food offering there. So he said he knows people who does breakfast at work, fruit, 3 Cokes, snacks like chips and muesli bars, and roughly 2 beers a day. That's all offered at his work. He said there's a lot of the Gen Zers who have their breakfast and their lunch because of what is on offer at
0: work. What work are offering?
1: Yeah.
0: Wow.
1: And on top of that, while many industries are going through redundancies, no. At my brother's work, an email came out and they said, so in the spirit of listening to the people, and there was a lot of commentary on snacks, I'm agreeing to increase the budget.
0: My God.
1: They're increasing the snack budget. You know how you do a survey at work? It's like, what can we improve? And everyone wrote more snacks. And they went, yeah, sure.
0: That's incredible.
1: And so I've replied to him, I thoroughly enjoy these messages. If there's a job opening, let me know.
0: You're going to leave radio and join graphic design just for the snack perks?
1: Well, yeah, he said, I think you'd be great in client service or production. So he's actually thinking about it.
0: Yeah, right.
1: But yeah, there's someone there who does breakfast, fruit, 3 Coca-Colas, snacks like chips and muesli bars and 2 beers a day. That's one way of decreasing your grocery bill.
0: We used to have a vending machine at work, which I don't know where that's gone, but it's gone. And that had a few chockies in there and a few Cokes. And I think the $2 you put into the machine went to the work Christmas
1: party.
0: It
1: went to our social group.
0: It went to somewhere good. But she's, I didn't mind that. I didn't mind a cheeky 7 a.m. Snickers back in the day, but it's just not there
1: That's
0: anymore.
1: That's very funny. One of the guys in the office this morning, I mentioned this exact story to him.
0: Really?
1: Today.
0: Really?
1: I said, oh, back in the day, 6 a.m., Dan would get a Snickers.
0: Because
1: you're not quite yourself.
0: No.
1: Without a peanut and caramel and nougat.
0: Yeah, and it's gone.
1: And I remember saying to you at the time, no, you keep funding the Christmas party.
0: Yeah, absolutely. And I didn't always go to the Christmas party, but I put a lot of money to it with Snickers bars.
1: But isn't that bonkers? How much... The snack budget is increasing thanks to, a survey.
0: Workplace has a snack budget.
1: Yeah.
0: Yeah, right. Okay, now we have to fend for ourselves and feed ourselves.
1: I'm going
0: to
1: bring my own.
0: Like the Stone Age.
1: If I have toast, I bring my own little butter in a container.
0: Wow.
1: I know.
0: I never eat at work. I get takeaway
1: every day.
0: Every day in some form or another.
1: Anyway, if you want a job and you're good at graphic design.
0: And you like free snacks, reach out to Gabby's brother. 22 past 6.
1: Work perk.
0: Morning crew with Gabby and Dan.
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0: Bit of classic rock set going real old school this Thursday, 6:33. This is the Morning Crew with Gabby and Dan. Gabby wants to talk about cars. Baby, you can drive my car.
1: Yes, I'm gonna be a star. Dan, are you middle-aged now?
0: Oh, that's a good question. I guess I am. I guess I would be, yeah.
1: Dan, do you drive for about 2 hours a day?
0: Yeah.
1: Oh, boy, do I have bad news for you.
0: Great. What's going on?
1: So this is going to be a Get Fact Friday.
0: Right.
1: But I just thought Fridays are meant to be fun. So it is bad news on a Thursday.
0: Great. Excellent.
1: So this was in Reader's Digest. And according to a recent study, driving for more than 2 hours each day can steadily decrease the IQ of middle-aged drivers, of which you tick both boxes.
0: I don't have much IQ to start with to work with, which is disappointing.
1: Imagine how smart you'd be if you lived close to work. Alas,
0: yeah,
1: you don't.
0: Yeah.
1: So it was actually quite a large study. There was 93,000 participants.
0: Jeez.
1: Sometimes it's only a study and it's like 300 people, whatever. But 93,000 participants, and it did find those who drove for more than 2 to 3 hours a day had a noticeable drop-off in brain power measured by intelligence and memory tests as well.
0: So this is really bad news, I guess, for a lot of bus drivers and truck drivers. And, yeah, that'd be hard to hear.
1: And
0: morning, everyone.
1: There's always bad news about those who don't get enough sleep or those who have to break that circadian rhythm in the middle of the night. Those who have sedentary lifestyles. Those who maybe don't eat well. You don't smoke and you don't drink.
0: I don't.
1: So you've got ticks there. But everything else is a big fat red cross,
0: I've
1: really
0: got a lot of ticks in other boxes. Don't you worry about that. Yeah,
1: so basically, stimulating activity stimulates your brain. Non-stimulating activity doesn't stimulate your brain. Simples.
0: Yeah, okay, right, all right.
1: Just another thing to worry about.
0: Driving's one of those things. I mean, do I drive over 2 hours a day? I guess I kind of do. It takes me 42 minutes to get to and from work from home.
1: But then you've got school pickup.
0: Then
1: I've
0: got school pickup. Yeah, so
1: driving to your mum.
0: In the end, I do tick over 2 hours.
1: Pop to the shops.
0: Not necessarily all in one go, though. But yeah, sometimes it can be good and bad. Sometimes you're driving along and you can deep think about things. You can overthink things because you're on your own for an hour and a half a day, essentially. You know what I mean?
1: Do you find it a bit cathartic at times? No, cathartic's too deep.
0: No, too deep. I feel like sometimes, you play out scenarios and your mind, you start daydreaming, you're on your own. You know what I mean? Like, you come up with rebuttals to arguments that you're never going to have.
1: No, when I drive long distance, I'm hyper aware I'm driving for a really long time. So I have to distract myself with a podcast or something. There's no way I could just go deep into thought.
0: Yeah. Maybe it is just me then.
1: No. You're not alone. I don't think.
0: Yeah, okay. All right.
1: You're dying, but other than that. you're not dying. You're just losing intelligence. Okay. Yeah, sorry.
0: We're all dying, mate. Slowly but surely.
1: I just couldn't believe it. I was like, oh, no, this is dead. Oh, this is really, this is bad.
0: You're right.
1: I shall tell him.
0: It's not necessarily a Friday fun one. That's why I've got to go on a Thursday at 24-7. Morning Crew with Gabby and Dan.
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8: Good morning, it's Daniel Brewer with your Gippsland news and sport. Federal Opposition Leader Angus Taylor visited Gippsland yesterday as part of a whirlwind visit to community groups and businesses. Mr. Taylor says small businesses are struggling.
9: Well, deep concern, obviously, about the interest rate increases, not just the last one, but we've had a series of them. That's the 16th we've had in the last 4 years or so. And, of course, that's impacting households, it's impacting businesses, and most of all, it's impacting confidence and the willingness of people to invest, to go hard, to get out there and do what we need if we're going to have a strong region.
8: Victoria Police say it has been left disappointed by the results of Operation Scoreboard over the long weekend. Emma Clark reports.
10: Across the state, more than 6,500 traffic offences have been detected. In the East Gippsland Police Service area, there were 71 speeding offences detected, 10 unregistered vehicles and 6 unlicensed drivers. Across Wellington, there were 11 speeding offences detected and 6 unregistered vehicles. Road Policing Assistant Commissioner Mick Hermans says police will continue saturating roads to ensure drivers are doing the right thing, particularly as warmer weather approaches. Emma Clark, Ace Radio.
8: With the school holidays drawing to a close, the Victorian Fisheries Authority is encouraging families to get outdoors and wet a line, with many waterways across Gippsland stocked with fish. CEO Travis Dowling says providing rainbow trout gives children more opportunity to enjoy fishing.
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8: Loyang B Cricket Latrobe Valley returns on Saturday in B grade action, getting underway from 11:30, weather permitting. Churchill versus Rovers, Gormandale take on Centrals, Merbau North versus Latrobe, and Traralgon West go up against Willow Grove. In Premier B grade, Glengarry versus Thorpedale, Traralgon Imperials versus Cats, Moe takes on Raiders, Ex Students versus Toongabie, and Morwell do battle against Duralang Ballara. That's the latest in local news and sport.
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0: Your four-day forecast for Gippsland and the Valley. Cloudy today with rain increasing. The chance of a thunderstorm this afternoon and evening. And light winds becoming southwesterly up to 20 k's an hour in the early afternoon, becoming light again in the late afternoon. The fire danger rating moderate. We're heading for a top of 24 across the valley, 26 in Salem Lakes, 29 in Bairnsdale, 28 in Orbost. Tomorrow, rain and 14. Saturday, showers and 17. Sunday, a shower or two, 18. And right now, 18 degrees in the valley, 19 in Salem Orbost, 20 in Bairnsdale, 21 in Lakes.
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0: All right, Gabby, let's talk all the sport we need to cover this morning. Lockie Neal's impending move to Collingwood is all but locked in. Looks as though free agency's about to open and Lockie Neal will find himself as a Magpie for the next three seasons, we believe. The only thing is about Lockie Neal, I feel like I'm not sure Brisbane are going to miss him that much in the nicest possible way. I know he's a dual Brownlow medalist, three-time premiership player, but I feel like he's on...
3: It's a strong squad.
0: It's such a strong team, and he's towards the back end of his career now. I think it's a good move for everyone. I think, you know, give more midfield minutes to some of the younger stars there at Brisbane. Collingwood will welcome him in with open arms, give a bit of assistance to Nick Dacos. I think it's going to be a win-win. Then we head to the draft, but the problem with the AFL draft in recent times, in my opinion, is just how compromised it has become. For example, last year, both the Gold Coast Suns and the Brisbane Lions, who played very good seasons, had picks before my Tigers, who have hardly won a game for 3 years. And it just, it feels very compromised. Well, it's only going to get worse. So Cal Tooming, he's like the expert when it comes to this, the youngsters. Over the weekend, there was an AFL Futures game. It's usually a curtain raiser for the grand final. This year, it had to be moved because of the rain. But of the 46 players who played in that game, the under-17s game, 23 of them are already tied to AFL clubs. So 23 of them will skip the draft because they're already father sons, academy players, next gen academy players, signed with Tasmania as 17-year-olds. You know what I mean? Like, so literally half. The draft is going to be that compromised in 12 months' time. It's something I think the AFL really needs to look at fixing because, you know, the teams down the bottom, like my Tigers and the Bombers and the Eagles and the Kangaroos, just really hard to get out of the doldrums. You know, when you just don't have access to the players. And again, you know, there's going to be father, sons and academy picks that go ahead of what Essendon and Richmond have this year as the bottom two teams. We'll see how that one pans out. Last night it was the NRL's night of nights, Gabby. And well done to Nathan Cleary, who won the Dally M medal. Actually, closer than a lot of people thought. They thought he was going to win by quite a lot. He did in the end. But Cronulla's Braden Trindle and his own teammate Dylan Edwards put up a good fight. But Nathan Cleary, of course, broke his leg on the weekend, so had to accept the award from a wheelchair at his home by FaceTime. So well done to Nathan Cleary.
3: What an end.
0: If you can believe it, that's his first, which is just ridiculous.
3: Really?
0: Yeah.
3: Wow.
0: He's won four premierships, two Clive Churchills, but that is his first Dally M. So well done to Nathan Cleary, and hopefully he recovers soon. But he's also got to get the other leg operated on as well, because he was actually playing. Yeah, it was playing with a broken foot.
3: He was, but on the other foot.
0: Yeah, right. So it's got to go back in for more surgery on the other leg soon. So it's got to be a long road back. Just quickly, should not touch on this with the footy, but AFLW's back tonight. We're up to round eight. And there's still five rounds to go. Carlton versus Hawthorn tonight should be a good one. In cricket, Australia had a win, sort of, technically, default. Mm-hmm. We batted first against South Africa in the third one day and made 9 for 322. Alex Carey top scored with 74. In reply, South Africa were 4 for 145 after 26 when the rain came and washed out the rest of the game. So technically, Australia won by 45 runs with the Duckworth-Lewis-Stern method. Well done to Sam Harper as well. So the little Victorian wicketkeeper is currently in India. There's a little bit of a mini test series going on between India A and Australia A, and Sam made a big 100. So
3: nice.
0: He seems like a lovely fella. I've actually played a game with Sam Harper many moons ago.
3: Really?
0: And he was a lovely fella. And
3: how many moons?
0: It was a bushfire appeal game in early 2020.
3: Oh, okay.
0: Yeah.
3: Not as long ago as I thought. Yeah. I thought you were going to say when you were youngsters.
0: No. Yeah, he was playing for Victoria at the time.
3: Yeah.
0: So anyway, good on him for doing so well. And in the basketball, we've got the Melbourne United side in action tonight. They're taking on the Tassie Jack Jumpers down in Tassie. So fingers crossed they can get a win down there. And I think that'll do me. I think that's the sport for a Thursday. 6:49, Morning Crew with Gabby and Dan.
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0: 7 Morning Crew with Gabby and Dan. Our last in-studio appearance for the week, Gabby, because tomorrow we're going to be live at the Denny Ute Muster. I was stressing last night thinking, what am I going to wear for the Denny Ute Muster? Because I don't feel like I have any sort of, I don't say country clothes.
1: You wear sports merch.
0: Yeah, I just wear sports merch, essentially. So
1: you're just a walking billboard.
0: I am. If you've got a sporting club that you'd like me to wear your merch for, let me know. Reach out. I will wear it. You got a hoodie? I'll put it on.
1: I have a blazer with tassels.
0: Oh, yeah,
1: my husband has a dryer bone.
0: Nice. I feel like they're...
1: I have gumboots. It's going to be kind of wet.
0: I packed my tradie boots, as I call them. I've got boots, those sort of khaki-coloured boots that are tradies wear, wear it for walking on wet footy ground. So I'm going to wear that for the Denny Ute Muster. That's as cowboy as I get. Anyway, we will see you live tomorrow at the Denny Ute Muster. A morning crew with Gabby and Dan. We've got the news coming up next.
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3: 22 degrees in Melbourne. Rain today, 22 is the forecast high. It's 7 o'clock. Good morning, I'm Madeline Burke. Youth crime and bail laws appear to be the single biggest issue driving votes at next month's state election. Kiara Parker reports.
4: The latest freshwater strategy poll in the Herald Sun has revealed 48% of Victorians surveyed nominated youth crime and bail laws as an issue likely to influence their vote in November. While cost of living remains the highest ranked voter concerns, crime has emerged as the most likely to influence votes, ahead of housing affordability at 37%, energy and power bills 32%, and state debt and government spending 30%. Corruption and cost blowouts on the big build also rated as a significant concern, with 23% of voters saying it would influence their vote. Almost two-thirds of Victorians say the state is heading in the wrong direction under the Carroll government. Kiara Parker, Melbourne.
3: Three teenagers have been charged over a series of armed robberies, aggravated burglaries and petrol drive-offs across Melbourne southeast last week. Two stolen vehicles were allegedly used to rob mostly lone women. The youths are also accused of chasing a convenience store worker in Blackrock with a machete before stealing cash. At this stage, no charges have been laid over the six robberies. One of the 16-year-olds was on bail. He'll face a children's court at a later date. Black market tobacco shops are finding ways around the state government's crackdown to shut down dodgy operators. The Age reports crime syndicates in some areas have resorted to selling illicit cigarettes only outside of business hours when the inspectors are rostered off. Tobacco Licensing Victoria has issued closure orders to 48 stores in the past fortnight. The Israeli Prime Minister has greeted passengers caught up in a mid-air crisis when one of the two pilots stabbed the other in an apparent attempt to crash the plane. One pilot stabbed another on board the flight from Dubai to Tel Aviv before passengers and crew managed to detain the attacker. This man says he was on board and it's unclear exactly how the confrontation unfolded.
5: It's unclear how the cockpit door was opened, whether someone from the crew opened it so help could come, or if it was forced open. It is unclear. What is clear is that there were two pilots in the front. One stabbed the other.
3: That translation courtesy of the BBC. The plane landed safely in Saudi Arabia. And the British Prime Minister says there are strong indications Iran did play a role in an incident near a Royal Air Force base in England on Sunday. Tehran has strongly denied any involvement. In finance, the Dow Jones is down 443 points this morning, the Nasdaq up 63, and the Aussie dollar buying 69.4 US cents. In sport, Marcus Bontempelli has added another accolade to his glittering career, winning a seventh Charles Sutton medal at the Western Bulldogs Best and Fairest. Bontempelli is level with Scott West for the most Best and Fairest wins at the club. The 30-year-old says he wants to continue playing at a high level while also helping his team find success.
6: I'm obviously not getting any younger and father time's actually real now for me, but I think trying to replicate the things that I've been able to do in the past but also shape the guys are going to take us forward. For me, it's always been about, you know, lead first through my football so that I can continue to ask others to do the same.
3: North Melbourne star Harry Sheezel has become the youngest person to win the Sid Barker medal three times, and injured Penrith star Nathan Cleary has picked up his maiden NRL Dally M medal. That's the latest news and sport.
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9: Good morning, it's Daniel Brewer with your Gippsland News and Sport. Victoria Police are investigating the theft of several pieces of machinery from a property at Flynn. Jade Egan reports.
10: Police say the burglary occurred on Sydney Cottages Road between the evening of September 24th and the morning of September 25th. Two Kubota tractors, a Polaris side-by-side, a tandem trailer and tools were stolen. Anyone with information is urged to contact police or Crime Stoppers. Jade Egan, Ace Radio.
9: Despite the warmer conditions over the past few days, Gippsland is in for some rain over the next four. Bureau of Meteorology Senior Meteorologist David Crock says thunderstorms are also possible.
11: Large parts of the state will see 5 to 20 millimetres of rain with some higher totals from thunderstorms. So 5 to 20 mils for the Wimmera, the southwest, the central district and for much of Gippsland too. The rain totals drop off as it gets warmer and drier through the north and east of the state, but those areas will get more rain over the next couple of days, so fear not.
9: Animal lovers across Gippsland are being urged to dig deep for RSPCA Victoria's annual Give to Get Them Home fundraiser, which is on today. RSPCA sponsors will be matching every dollar donated to help fight animal cruelty and neglect. Acting Chief Inspector Karen Collier says they can spend quite some time in their care.
12: So the animals that come into the RSPCA inspectorate's care sometimes don't have any history, so our vets do a thorough welfare check when they come into our care, and the conditions can vary. So sometimes they spend a little bit of time, sometimes they spend a lot of time in our care, but cumulatively it's about 33 years that they spend in our care.
9: To donate, visit rspcavic.org/double. And briefly, your Lawn Golf Club centenary celebrations are this Friday to Sunday. Further information can be found at the Your Lawn Golf Club Facebook page.
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9: 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That's the latest in local news and sport.
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16: Your four-day forecast for Gippsland and the Valley, cloudy today with rain increasing. The chance of a thunderstorm this afternoon and evening, and light winds becoming southwesterly up to 20 k's an hour in the early afternoon, becoming light again in the late afternoon. The fire danger rating moderate. We're heading for a top of 24 across the Valley, 26 in Salem Lakes, 29 in Bairnsdale, 28 in Orbost. Tomorrow, rain and 14, Saturday showers and 17, Sunday a shower or two, 18. And right now, 18 degrees in the Valley, 19 in Salem Orbost, 20 in Bairnsdale, 21 in Lakes.
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1: 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Think value car park at the airport or a multi-level car thingy in the city for a shopping centre or whatever.
0: Park
1: and
0: nice.
1: You don't take a photo of where you park.
0: Yeah.
1: So then you've got to rely on your own memory.
0: Yeah.
1: But sometimes you maybe been away for a while. Well, you weren't really focused. And then you're playing the game of, well, I'm just going to click my car fob until I see lights.
0: Do you do that?
1: Well, I've had to do it. So, for example, I drove to Melbourne and I caught a flight the other day. But as soon as I got out of my car in a park, because I was in that long-term car park, I took a photo. Because there's no way I'm going to rely on my brain to remember that I was at E4.
0: You were at E4, were
1: you? I was at E4.
0: I never get any closer than H.
1: So I was at E4, right? Yeah, yeah. Imagine if I didn't take that photo and I land after a few days.
0: Yeah,
1: how am I ever going to find my car? You know what I mean? So I take a photo. I'm not arrogant enough to think that I can remember that.
0: I am arrogant enough to think that I remember that, and I usually do. I'm pretty good at that sort of stuff.
1: Usually.
0: There has been a couple of times, not necessarily at the airport, but I do remember one day I parked in the, back in the day when they let you park at the MCG for AFL games, I couldn't remember where I parked. Like, I just drove in and parked and got out and got into the game.
1: Oh.
0: I think I was running a bit late, so I was like in a hurry to get in.
1: Flustered.
0: Just flustered, get in there. And then luckily I had my kid with me, and he was quite young at the time, but he said, no, we parked over here. And I was like, I'm following you, kid. And we got there. You got there.
1: Following you, kid.
0: Yeah, my favourite thing about the long-term car park at the airport is every time I do park in letter G or letter H, which is normally where I end up, I get to make my one joke that only entertains me and the kids roll their eyes. I'm like, oh, we should just left the car at home and walked.
1: God, you are a loser.
0: Time, without fail.
1: So, going back to what I was saying.
0: Yes.
1: If you've ever parked in a big place and you've lost your car, I think I have a solution.
0: Oh, good, good. What have you got?
1: Apparently, if you put your car fob under your chin and you press it, it gives you longer range.
0: What? No, it doesn't.
1: So I thought this morning we could try it at work.
0: Oh, my God. So we're going to park our cars and then go and try and see how far away the key works.
1: Yeah. Apparently that will increase the range. I think also if you put it near your temple or your forehead, I think anywhere around your brain.
0: How?
1: I don't know.
0: Is there like static electricity that comes
1: and
0: through?
1: And if you have a double chin... Does it increase it twofold?
0: Okay.
1: We shall find out.
0: So we're going to go out to the car park and see how far our fobs work from the car.
1: Yeah.
0: Under our chin.
1: Well, we're going to try it with and without the chin. Because we need to know, does it increase the range of a fob?
0: Okay.
1: Because it would be mighty helpful if you have parked and you've forgotten where you parked.
0: How far away are we going to end up?
1: We do have a long driveway.
0: Okay, what if we're a couple hundred metres from the office? I've got to run back in and get us back on air.
1: You've got gout. You ain't going anywhere. I'm getting us back on air. But that's what I want to see whether it works. Right. We're like myth-bustering.
0: Okay, we're going myth-bustering with our chins and our car keys next on The Morning Crew with Gabby and Dan at 17 past 7.
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0: Rain increasing across Gippsland today. A top of 24 for the valley, 29 for the east. 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
1: So it's going to be in Painesville this Saturday and Sunday. Lock Sport, October 10 and 11. Then in Moe, mid-October. And to book, you can contact the respective Lions Club. And remember, if you notice a new spot, a change in size, shape or colour of an existing spot, make sure you get it checked.
0: I've never actually had a check and I'm a very moly person. I've got to get
1: moly,
0: to that.
1: Moly, moly, moly.
0: 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Don't nobody else make me feel like...

0: It's 7:27 here on The Morning Crew with Gabby and Dan. So we have walked 93 metres from where Gabby has parked her car. Is it still working? Because I've literally tried out. We're 93 metres from Gabby's car. Oh, and it's still working. Oh, we haven't even started. 94.
1: Oh, no, there's a bush. That's
2: someone else's house.
0: So, hang on.
2: No, it won't lock now.
0: Okay, all right. So we're about 100 metres. We're about 100 metres away from Gabby's car. This is silly.
2: I thought we were going to end up in, like, someone's property.
0: Gabby has worked out that apparently you've read a stat that your fob key for your car, it'll work better if you put it under your chin or next to your temple. So we have parked Gabby's car down a long driveway and I've walked 100 metres from the car.
2: Yeah.
0: And you've got a good range.
2: Yeah, this is better range than I thought, to be fair.
0: Okay.
2: How much better can it get under my chin? I think next to the head looks sillier. So do we just do that?
0: Can you just... Okay, so yeah. Lock your car for me.
2: It is locked.
0: It's
2: so
0: locked.
2: We've got the side mirrors are tucked in, so it's locked.
0: Okay, it's locked, right.
2: And I just pressed unlock, but it won't open. It's flashing at me, though.
0: All right.
2: Yeah.
0: Okay, well, let's do the test. Let's put it under the chin or next to the head. Which one are you going for?
2: Next to the head because it looks stupider.
0: Okay, here we go.
2: Nope. Under the chin? Nah, not even a flash now. It's working less.
0: So, Gabby, we're going myth-busting this morning. Gabby has decided she's driving back with a key under her chin towards her car. This is so stupid.
2: Oh, I was pressing the lock button.
0: Oh, try unlock now.
2: Nah, don't worry.
0: Okay, all right.
2: What about... Nah.
0: Okay, we've come back to about 95 metres from the car. We're back to about 90 metres from here. Okay.
2: Oh, it flashed!
0: And the mirrors went out.
2: Okay, but what about just pressing it normally? Oh, it worked! I can't lock or unlock it. But with my chin... it didn't lock, but it unlocked.
0: It unlocked, didn't it? Yeah, I saw it.
2: So it only unlocks a car.
0: Okay, so we're 90 metres from Gabby's car.
2: Oh, no.
0: I dropped the equipment.
2: You wouldn't believe it.
0: Yeah,
2: I just locked it next to my temple.
0: Okay.
2: So I can unlock it next to my temple. What?
0: So if you aim your keys at your temple from 90 metres away, it works. But if you don't have it next to your temple,
2: it doesn't work.
0: Wow. Whoa. Okay. All right. So we are learning something here in The Morning Crew with Gabby and Dan. It's 7:30. We've worked out that if you stand 90 metres away from Gabby's car and try to unlock it
2: with your temple,
0: normally, yeah,
2: it works.
0: But if you put it next to your temple,
2: it unlocks.
0: It unlocks. Well, it did before. It's not doing it now.
2: I lost brain cells. I think
0: everyone who's listened to this has lost a couple of brain cells
2: as
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2: Fabulous stuff.
0: Wow. Myth busting over here on The Morning Crew with Gabby and Dan. We've got your local news and trending coming up next as we start striding it back to the car to get back into the studio for more work.
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10: Good morning, it's Daniel Brewer with your Gippsland news and sport. Parents and carers are being encouraged to make the most of the final days of these school holidays by heading out fishing with waterways across Gippsland stocked with fish. Victorian Fisheries Authority CEO Travis Dowling says stocking rainbow trout remains a focus, giving kids the chance to catch a fish.
11: We're all about getting kids off screens and getting out. It's good for your physical health, it's good for your mental health, it's good socialising with other mates. So we've put 40,000 ready-to-catch trout into 75 lakes across Victoria. Provides a free and fun activity for kids of all ages.
10: Federal Opposition Leader Angus Taylor was in Gippsland yesterday, meeting with local shop owners and community groups. Mr Taylor told Ace Radio, it's wonderful to get out and speak with people across the region.
12: Just a great opportunity to get out and understand more about what's going across the region and the big issues people are facing. What's been very clear is that the cost of living, cost of doing business is overwhelming everything. Higher interest rates, higher cost of everything, and that's hurting small businesses and households and having a real impact across the region.
10: Victoria Police have expressed disappointment following the results of Operation Scoreboard over the long weekend. Emma Clark reports.
13: Across the state, more than 6,500 traffic offences were detected through the Latrobe Police service area. There were 23 speeding offences picked up, 5 unregistered vehicles among other offences, while across East Gippsland there were 71 speeding offences detected. Road Policing Assistant Commissioner Mick Hermans says they'll be continuing to saturate the roads, making sure drivers are doing the right thing, especially as we approach warmer weather. Emma Clark, Ace Radio.
10: 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It's in Painesville this Saturday and Sunday.
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10: 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More information is available via the Gippsland United Facebook page. 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
0: Your four-day forecast for Gippsland and the Valley, cloudy today with rain increasing. The chance of a thunderstorm this afternoon and evening, and light winds becoming southwesterly up to 20 k's an hour in the early afternoon, becoming light again in the late afternoon. The fire danger rating moderate. We're heading for a top of 24 across the valley, 26 in Sale and Lakes, 29 in Bairnsdale, 28 in Orbost. Tomorrow, rain and 14, Saturday showers and 17, Sunday a shower or two, 18. And right now, 19 degrees in the valley, 20 in Sale and Orbost, 21 in Bairnsdale and Lakes.
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0: At 7:36, this is The Morning Crew with Gabby and Dan. We're back in the studio after our adventure to the car park. So if you missed it...
2: It's very, like, cozy lives at the moment. Yeah. Kids, where are we going? To the car park.
0: To the car park. So basically, Gabby read that your car fob, your car key, the thing that unlocks your car, works better or has a longer range if you place it next to the temple or under the chin. So we walked.
2: Under the chin didn't work
0: no,
2: for me,
0: No, it didn't.
2: Though.
0: The temple worked well for Gabby, so we had to walk a long way. We parked the car and thought, oh, yeah, we'll just keep walking until it stops working. It took us 93 metres for Gabby's key not to work. And then we put it next to the temple, and after a while, it actually did work.
2: It did.
0: Now, there is some reason to this, because Colin has reached out on the Facebook page. Thank you, Colin.
2: Oh, science.
0: He says, I know you're outside at the moment, but I thought you'd let you know that holding your key fob against your head extends its remote range because the fluids and tissues inside your skull act as a conductive antenna.
2: Is it dangerous what I did?
0: I don't probably. Yeah, I don't know. But
2: my poor brain just got fried.
0: So we increased.
2: Just to unlock my car.
0: We didn't have time to keep striding out to see how far we could go. But what we found is that about 93 metres from Gabby's car is when her key fob stopped working naturally, but it still worked if it was next to the temple.
2: Yeah.
0: Yeah, right.
2: And I fried some brain cells.
0: That's all right.
2: All in the name of science and radio.
0: That's good. That's good.
2: Oh, thanks, Colin.
0: So there you go. The fluids and tissues inside your skull acted as a conductive antenna.
2: The more hydrated you are.
0: Yes.
2: The more fluids.
0: Yes.
2: Does it work with any other parts of my anatomy?
0: Does it work with an old transistor radio? Like if you're a little bit out of reception, if you put it next to your head, can your head be used as like a conductive antenna? To get a better radio signal.
2: I'm not sure, but I do remember back in the day you knew you were getting a text message because it messed around with your audio equipment. Yes!
0: Yeah,
2: and you knew you were going to get a text or a phone call.
0: Yeah, that's true.
2: Ah, those were the days.
0: There you go. Okay, well, we've myth busted this morning here on The Morning Crew, and it was a success. Coming up next, Gabby's got the trending news. What's going on?
2: Well, I can tell you who is not performing at the NRL Grand Final.
0: Just about everyone, from what I can gather. We'll get to it after Olivia Rodrigo and Stupid Song at 7:39. This is The Morning Crew with Gabby and Dan. New York

0: release Alex Warren and his Fever Dream at 7:44. This is The Morning Crew with Gabby and Dan for a Thursday, streaming live on Listener.
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0: Bad Minute back, actually for the last time this week, because we're not doing it tomorrow from the Denny Ute Master. So one last chance to play Mad Minute this week. We'll ask for your calls at about 10. Right now, though, Gabby's got all the trending news we need to know today.
3: Well, there's been widespread calls from fans of the Newcastle Knights, including royalty being Andrew and Matty Johns, for iconic Australian band Silverchair to reunite for a performance at the NRL Grand Final.
0: Well, I'll tell you what, if Silverchair would, that would be...
4: It was better than... It was better than Lego.
0: Of course. Yes, absolutely.
3: Better than Lego. So Silverchair was formed in Newcastle, burst onto the Australian music scene in the 90s. They were massive for Newcastle's premierships in 1997 and 2001. So famously in 1997, Andrew Johns kidnapped a then teenager being Daniel Johns.
0: Yeah, he did, yeah.
3: After the 1997 grand final win. He looked like he'd just been rolled out of bed with his dreadlocks.
0: Well, I mean, Daniel Johns would have, been quite young.
3: Young, he was a teenager.
0: So, like, I'm not sure how legal it was to steal him at that time, but I mean...
3: It was different in 1997,
0: A different world.
3: Yeah, a different world.
0: Absolutely,
3: But Daniel Johns and Silverchair have taken to social media. They're saying they're too rusty to perform. But I like this. They said, for the first time in ages, the three of us actually agree wholeheartedly about something. Go Knights.
0: Oh, well done to them.
3: I don't think that feud is ever going to end.
0: No, I don't think they're ever
3: going to perform again.
0: I don't know. When you run out of money, you make...
3: Oasis.
0: You mend some friendships when you're low on cash, I think. But
3: the three of us agree wholeheartedly on one thing.
0: Yeah. Well, listen, most of Australia who follows NRL are going for the Knights. Only a very small part of the eastern suburbs of Sydney are going for the Roosters.
3: The hoity-toities.
0: Yes. With that NRL grand final, it's like a tribute to Jai Arrow, I think.
3: That's what I'm reading as well. And it's split what people think about that. They say Jai is not entertainment. And others think it's a really beautiful tribute, but a tribute for entertainment, I don't know.
0: I'm not sold on it.
3: But depends how Jai feels about it, I guess.
0: True. Good point.
3: Neighbours getting a very 2026 makeover with AI, turning old episodes into TikTok-style mini-dramas.
0: Wow.
3: They've teamed up with a company that's going to use AI to chop and re-edit old Neighbours storylines into short, vertical episodes designed to be watched on your phone. And they're starting with Margot Robbie's character.
0: Oh, yeah.
3: It was Donna Friedman. She was on our TV screens from 2008 to 2011. So two of Donna's storylines are being turned into about 2.5 hours of bite-sized content, which I think is kind of interesting.
0: Well, what's interesting is with AI, and you can do this, I've seen like scenes that have been recreated in Seinfeld, but like making them modern, like with Kramer's an Uber driver and things like that.
3: Whoa.
0: Yeah, like so they're...
3: This is just cutting the footage up.
0: Yeah,
3: and
0: I'm seeing like recreated Seinfeld scenes with the characters in modern scenarios.
3: Apparently AI can unblur like babies' faces, or you know, you're trying to keep a
0: pixelated.
3: Yeah.
0: Really?
3: If you've got like a teenager going to court and they're pixelated, apparently AI can unblur it. Isn't that scary?
0: Okay, we've got to keep on top of this, I think.
3: Hey, out in cinemas today is Verity. So that's based on the book by Colleen Hoover.
0: Yes.
3: It stars Anne Hathaway. Also Tom Cruise's new movie called Digger. So based on the outfits, the hair, his weight in it, I guess.
0: Yep.
3: You'd never guess it was actually Tom Cruise.
0: Well, no,
3: he looks ancient.
0: For the first time in a long time, Tom Cruise is playing an age-appropriate role.
3: That's true.
0: Yeah.
3: But he is a larger-than-life Texas oil tycoon in this movie, trying to save the world from a climate catastrophe that he kind of created. And the critics are seriously divided, from insufferable to terrific.
0: Wow.
3: It's really, really broad. You're either going to love or hate Tom Cruise's new movie called Digger.
0: Because I heard there was a screening which only the reviewers were at last week.
3: Yeah.
0: And a few of them walked out before the end.
3: Oh, that's what I heard.
0: But you're right. I've
3: not
0: heard
3: even getting bang for your buck.
0: I've heard people say you can't even last the whole movie. And I've also heard somebody say, I think it's a cheeky Oscar chance. So
3: it's ranging from insufferable to terrific.
0: Make up your own mind. 7:49, Morning Crew with Gabby and Dan.
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0: Plenty of the wet stuff on the way over the next couple of days. So rain increasing across Gippsland today. It's up at 24 for the valley, 29 for the east. 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

0: the biggest ick here on the Morning Crew with Gabby and Dan, 4 to 8. It's time to play Mad Minute, 1-300-799-31. 10 questions, 60 seconds. 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
1: 21 degrees in Melbourne, rain today, 22 the top. It's 8 o'clock. Good morning, I'm Madeline Burke. Three teenagers have been charged following a police investigation into a series of violent offending targeting mostly lone women across Melbourne's southeast last week. Police allege a group of youths used two stolen vehicles in a string of robberies. Detectives arrested two 16-year-old boys and an 18-year-old Springvale man yesterday. The trio charged with a range of burglary, theft and motor vehicle offences. Police stress those charges do not relate to the six alleged robberies, though, and the investigation remains ongoing. Black market tobacco shops are finding ways around the state government's crackdown to shut down dodgy operators. The Age reports crime syndicates in some areas have resorted to selling illicit cigarettes only outside business hours when inspectors are rostered off. Tobacco Licensing Victoria has issued closure orders to 48 stores in the past fortnight. Victorian doctors are preparing to go on strike later today as they fight against working long hours at public hospitals and poor working conditions that threaten patient safety. They'll stop work from 1:30 to 5:30 and rally outside State Parliament. Past president at the AMA Victoria, Dr. Roderick McRae, says the action is a last resort to get the state government to finally listen to their demands.
2: There's a lot of unpaid overtime, recall work. It's just not recognised that it's done. And it just contributes to the workforce becoming very fatigued. As they're fatigued, it's almost equivalent to being inebriated. With fatigue, the real risk is they might make an error.
1: An off-duty police officer at a Moorabbin petrol station has ended up arresting three people after spotting two stolen cars while filling up. One driver left the servo in a hurry when he saw the police car abandoning the Subaru, but the man was arrested trying to run away. When the officer returned to refuel, a stolen Jeep Cherokee attended the petrol station. He pounced on the two occupants and both were charged with a string of offences. Passengers and staff are being praised for their quick thinking after a commercial flight over the Middle East avoided an alleged hijacking. The Fly Dubai plane was carrying around 170 passengers when it was forced to make an emergency landing in Saudi Arabia. Israeli officials say one of the pilots stabbed the other pilot, with off-duty crew members helping bring the aircraft to safety. CNN correspondent Richard Quest has told Today the passengers are lucky to be alive.
3: And in this case, it was the fact that they were able to get into the cockpit and then take controls. And then the final bit of good luck and management is that there were two off-duty pilots who were deadheading on the flight.
1: Finance, the Dow Jones is down 443 points, the Nasdaq up 63, and the Aussie dollar buying 69.4 US cents. North Melbourne captain Nick Larkey is confident that whoever becomes the new Kangaroos coach will be the right fit for the club. The team's best and fairest saw Harry Sheezel win the Sid Barker medal for a third time. Larkey, who spoke at the awards night, is backing the Kangaroos board to make the right call.
4: My time here at the club, I've had eight different coaches. And in the past, whenever we've made a change, it's always been, here we go again, or we're going to have to start this whole thing from scratch. But this time feels completely different. The people we have here at North Melbourne are as bold, strong and courageous as leaders as I've seen in my time at the club.
1: Marcus Bontempelli has tied Scott West for the most Charles Sutton medals at the Western Bulldogs Best and Fairest, and Nathan Cleary has been crowned the NRL's Best Player, awarded the Dally M. That's the latest in news and sport.
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6: Good morning, it's Daniel Brewer with your Gippsland news and sport. Gippsland is set for a wetter change over the next 4 days following several warmer days. Bureau of Meteorology Senior Meteorologist David Crock says thunderstorms could also develop.
7: Patchy rain across much of the state to start with, and then really thickening up through the day as that trough system comes into play. So large parts of the state will see 5 to 20 millimetres of rain with some higher totals from thunderstorms. So 5 to 20 mils for the Wimmera, the southwest, the central district, and for much of Gippsland too.
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6: 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Morwell Police are continuing to investigate after residents discovered a large quantity of fishing sinkers around Churchill Road in Morwell. Jade Egan reports.
9: Police believe that they are being discharged via slingshot and are presenting a significant risk to the community. Police are seeking any information that may assist the investigation. An anonymous report can be provided via Crime Stoppers on 1800 333 000. Jade Egan, Ace Radio.
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15: Your four-day forecast for Gippsland and the Valley. Cloudy today with rain increasing. The chance of a thunderstorm this afternoon and evening. And light winds becoming southwesterly up to 20 k's an hour in the early afternoon, becoming light again in the late afternoon. The fire danger rating moderate. We're heading for a top of 24 across the Valley, 26 in Salem Lakes, 29 in Bairnsdale, 28 in Orbost. Tomorrow, rain and 14, Saturday showers and 17, Sunday a shower or two, 18. And right now, 19 degrees in the Valley, 20 in Sailand Orbost, 21 in Bairnsdale and Lakes.
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15: Actually, last time we're playing Mad Minute this week due to our outside broadcast tomorrow, the Denny Ute Master. So our final player of this week is Joe. Morning, Joe.
16: Good morning, guys.
15: Are you excited about the prospect of a lot of rain that's coming?
16: No, not really.
15: Okay, no, fair enough. Okay.
17: It's good if you're at home, you're going to have a lazy day.
15: Yeah,
17: it
15: true.
17: It forces you to have a lazy day. I couldn't be doing anything better.
15: Will you be having a lazy day today, Joe?
16: Yeah, hopefully. That's the plan.
15: Oh, good. All right. Well, let's get him $1,000
17: one of us.
15: Relax with. All right, 10 questions, 60 seconds. Good luck, Joe. Gabby, you ask him and kick things off with the bonus question answer. We gave this answer away just before Carrie and Tommy yesterday afternoon.
17: Go, Joe, go. Bonus. By law, pigs in England must be provided with what?
16: Toys.
17: What is the name of Barbie doll's boyfriend?
16: Ken.
17: To give or do everything possible is to go the whole nine what?
16: Yards.
17: Which Australian city is also known as the City of Churches?
16: Adelaide.
17: Name a vegetable starting with the letter S.
16: Pass.
17: What is one of Bluey and Bingo's favourite games to play?
16: Hide and seek.
17: What number iPhone was released in September this year?
16: Well, 10.
17: Brother and sister, also known as what, starting with S?
16: Sorry?
17: Brothers and sisters are also known as what, starting with S?
16: siblings.
17: Which team is featuring both the NRL and NRLW Grand Finals this weekend?
16: Newcastle.
17: What is the name of Tom Cruise's new movie in cinemas today?
16: Don't know.
18: You did so well, Joe. So 1, 2, 3, 4, 5, 6 correct. We've got a pass, so name a vegetable starting with S. Spinach, sweet potato, snow pea, that kind of thing. I've given you a tick for hide and seek for Bluey and Bingo because they do play it in some episodes. We were looking for Keepy Uppy, but I'll give you hide and seek. The number iPhone we're up to is actually 18. Which team features in both the NRL and NRLW Grand Finals this weekend? Newcastle's not a bad guess, but their women's team did make it. That is the Sydney Roosters. And Tom Cruise's new movie is called Digger, in cinemas today to mixed reviews.
17: Well done,
18: Joe. Great effort, mate. Can't give you $1,000, but hopefully you get to enjoy a lazy day today, mate.
16: Hopefully we'll do.
18: Thank you so much for giving it a go. There's Joe having a crack at Mad Minute here on The Morning Crew with Gabby and Dan.
17: Mad Minute's actually just having a little bit of a rest.
18: It is a hiatus for the next couple of days because we're at the Ute Muster tomorrow and then we're recovering on Monday.
17: We're both taking a day of annual
18: leave. And we're back on Tuesday.
17: Yes.
18: So Mad Minute will return on Tuesday, so you've got a full 4 days to study.
17: Cram
18: before you come back next week. What about, by law, pigs in England must be provided with toys?
17: Apparently.
18: Really?
17: Apparently.
18: What's a pig's favourite toy?
17: Mud?
18: Does that count as a toy?
17: I don't know.
18: Yeah, right. Okay. No, good luck to them. Mad Minute back next week here on The Morning Crew with Gabby and Dan. Shower thoughts, though. It's back next.

0: girl. It is 18 past 8 and this is The Morning Crew with Gabby and Dan this Thursday. Shall we duck into the shower?
1: Of course.
0: Let's do it. Oh, where's my sound effect?
1: You had one job.
0: It's not working. That's okay. Hang on. Sometimes the water doesn't come on straight away.
1: One of those ones.
0: You turn the tap and it just doesn't quite go.
1: Yeah, sometimes when you're staying somewhere, they just don't grab.
0: Yeah, that's true.
1: You're just twisting for ages.
0: It's always a risk when you stay in a hotel shower because pressure, heat, it's a real sort of fine balancing act. With your own house, you're used to it. All right, Gab, I'll get things started. Don't you hate it when people line songs like Daft Punk's One More Time? I say One More Time a lot. In fact, I believe it's 23 times.
1: Is it really? There's a song around the world, but they just stood in one place.
0: Billy Joel's song Piano Man, that dude with the harmonica goes all... Shut up. What about Justin Bieber's song Never Say Never?
1: He says never 70-something times.
0: Over 70 times. Yeah. That's a bit much.
1: Never say never.
0: Yeah.
1: Hey, there's a special type of irony that requires really tiny screws and screwdrivers to fix glasses. You can't see.
0: It's tiny.
1: It's so tiny.
0: There's a strong chance that Dr. Pepper could have been a woman, and you've just never thought that.
1: That's true.
0: Mm.
1: I love Dr. Pepper on post-mix, pre-mix.
0: Comes
1: out of the...
0: Yeah, the hose thing.
1: The hose thing.
0: Yeah.
1: You don't really get it in America.
0: I never really liked Dr. Pepper. Tasted like medicine to me, cherry-flavoured medicine.
1: It's a bit like people say coriander tastes like dish soap.
0: Yeah,
1: People say beetroots taste like dirt.
0: Can hear it. Yeah, I agree. I had a friend of mine who said I had a drink called Dr. Pepsi. I won't tell you how he did it, but there was only two ingredients. You're stupid.
1: You're a juvenile. Hey, do you know Earth has never been invaded by aliens, but the moon has, and we were the aliens.
0: They have.
1: Who's this bloke?
0: Can I just send a quick shout out to everyone who's put up with an incorrect clock for the last 6 months in their car?
1: Yes.
0: Who's just sort of copped being an hour ahead for the last 6 months? Well, I've got some good news for you this weekend.
1: You beauty.
0: Your patience is about to pay off.
1: We should. This is morbid.
0: We're going to finish with a morbid one.
1: Yeah.
0: Okay, good.
1: I was just saying that you should tie the deceased shoelaces together in the coffin because it would prevent a zombie apocalypse. It'll just fall over.
0: You do that, all right? That's going to be your job. Next time there's an open casket, I want to see you at their feet tying their shoelaces together. Just because you assume that if they fall over once, the zombies won't be able to get back up?
1: I don't think they can very well.
0: They can't slip their shoes off?
1: It'll get harder and harder to tell who's a zombie in the future with all the plastic surgery, though.
0: Oh, that is true.
1: Yeah.
0: I don't want to think about decomposure on a breakfast time radio show. Mm. But, yeah, I wonder...
1: Kids in cars, there's none. It's school holidays.
0: Yeah. I won't say it.
1: Yeah,
0: like
1: everyone's
0: like breast implants.
1: Yeah,
0: are they
1: silicon.
0: Yeah, they just probably sit there on the...
1: Yeah.
0: Yeah.
1: Mm.
0: Yeah, right.
1: Mm.
0: Oh, well, look forward to the zombie apocalypse.
1: What about lips with all the filler?
0: You're right. What a morbid way to end shower thoughts.
1: I know, it was a good idea when I saw it yesterday. And it was like 11 o'clock.
0: Yeah,
1: that's good. At 8:20, it feels a bit ick.
0: Yeah, it does. Yeah, good. Yeah.
1: Now this should be Shazam for perfumes. There we go.
0: Oh, good. Perfect. Now I can't not think about a skeleton with big knockers just lying in the ground somewhere. 21 past 8 of the morning, Greg, Gabby and Dan. The shower's well and truly off.
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17: Just starting to sprinkle here in Traralgon. Rain increasing across Gippsland today. We're looking at a top of 24 for the Valley, 29 for the East. And Gabby, the fire danger period is kicking off for Wellington and East Gippsland Shires from this Monday. So that means restrictions will be in place to help reduce the risk of bushfire, starting with a period running through right until May.
1: So fire danger periods are declared at different times across Victoria, depending on local conditions. Other Gippsland Shires yet to be declared. So if you live in the Wellington or East Gippsland Shires, head to cfa.vic.gov.au. to check what you can and can't do before Monday.
17: Absolutely. Morning Crew with Gabby and Dan. 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I've never seen

0: Harry Styles and American Girls at 8:32. This is The Morning Crew with Gabby and Dan. This story doing the rounds online this morning. A passenger in the US is allegedly stripped off before a flight even began, forcing the airplane to return back to the gate. So this was a flight that was set to go from Houston in Texas to Arizona when a passenger, a woman, suddenly stood up and just started undressing in the middle of the plane. She was totally, like, this vision of her being totally nude.
1: Oh, not even bra and underwear.
0: No, she got everything out. Oh, no, just the top half. Anyway, she's standing
1: still,
0: there.
1: That's a lot.
0: That's a lot. That's a lot.
1: Unexpected. The plane I bargained for.
0: The plane had to turn around and go back to the gate.
1: And then everyone disembarked.
0: I hope she's okay, because obviously she was having some sort of, I don't know, if she's having a personal crisis or something. But, I mean, you know, if you're thinking clearly. You're not stripping them off in the plane, I wouldn't have thought. But it just got me thinking, I mean, how frustrated would you be being on that plane? You might have had a long day. You've just got on the plane. You're thinking, thank golly, we're flying home. We're going back or whatever.
1: I'm excited to start my holiday.
0: You have to turn around after, well, not even getting to the runway. You're back at the gate within a couple of minutes and having to disembark and getting people on board. You fly a lot. Have you ever had an incident that resulted, maybe a silly thing that resulted in the plane being delayed or cancelled or turned around?
1: Two that I can think of.
0: Oh, really?
1: Well, one was flying to Europe to get married.
0: Yes, yes.
1: And you know me. If I sit on a plane, I'm out like a lot.
0: You sleep a lot.
1: I do.
0: Yes.
1: So we finally boarded, international flight. It takes a long time. You know, you've got to be there 3 hours before, whatever.
0: Mm.
1: Finally sat down and I was like, you beauty, my eyes shut.
0: So you fell asleep while the plane was still just sat there at the gate?
1: Yeah, people were still boarding and I'm out.
0: Wow.
1: I woke up like three and a half hours later, and I went to my husband, where are we? His response, we haven't left. I look out the window, I'm like, oh my gosh.
0: That's Melbourne.
1: Yeah, that's Melbourne. What do you mean we haven't left?
0: Yeah, right.
1: And then suddenly I realised how hot it was on the plane,
0: yep.
1: How agitated people were. There was no food. There was no drinks.
0: Oh.
1: And finally, after 5 hours,
0: oh.
1: So I only endured an hour and a half of it, we all had to disembark, go back through immigration, stay in a hotel for the night and fly out the next day. For the life of me, I don't know what the problem was.
0: Yeah, right.
1: They couldn't get a piece of equipment.
0: I knew a guy who was terrified of flying and he used to finagin himself like crazy before he flew.
1: Yeah.
0: And he...
1: He was
0: terrified, and he woke up, and because he'd been asleep for hours, but there was massive delays that he was unaware of, and he woke up just as the plane was taking off, which was the part he hated the most.
1: Oh no!
0: Yeah, and he's terrified of flying, but had to do it, and then finagin himself, didn't realize it was like a 4 hour delay on the runway on the tarmac.
1: It happened during COVID.
0: Yeah,
1: the AFL players were flying to Perth, and like the border shut. And they had to turn around and come back, but one of them was asleep the whole time. So when it was landing, they thought it was Perth, but it was actually just back in Melbourne. I mean, how much mess with your head?
0: That'd be trippy. Okay, well, you gave me one example. Is there a second?
1: The other one was I was at Sydney Airport and my flight domestic was delayed.
0: Yeah.
1: And in the end, they had to get another plane, which is actually really hard to do.
0: Yeah. There's not just a spare plane along
1: the way. No, they don't park there. They're always doing a job.
0: Yeah, yeah.
1: So eventually they organised us another plane. And I think the air hostess and crew and stuff were just so frustrated with the situation.
0: Yep.
1: They told us what had happened.
0: Oh, right.
1: And it was a bunch of unruly men, I think, coming back from a Bucks.
0: Oh.
1: And they just run amok. Urinated in the middle of the aisle, so then it becomes a biohazard.
0: Yeah, yeah, yeah.
1: And we can't use that plane.
0: You can't get on the PP plane.
1: And you couldn't get on the PP plane, so
0: they
1: had to get another plane. And I think the crew were just so frustrated with people getting annoyed at them, being like, you know what, this actually isn't us.
0: Yeah, yeah.
1: Blame the drunk guys coming back from Queensland.
0: Yeah, yeah, yeah. Because they want to go home too. The hosties want to go home as well. Like they want to end their shift. They don't have to be delayed by multiple
1: hours. So it was like a 6 hour delay.
0: Yeah, okay.
1: Just sitting in domestic.
0: You know what? I'm just going to drive in future. 24-9, Morning Crew with Gabby and Dan.
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12: Good morning, it's Daniel Brewer with your Gippsland news and sport. Police say they have again been left disappointed by the number of offences detected during Operation Scoreboard over the long weekend. Emma Clark reports.
13: Across the state, more than 6,500 traffic offences have been detected. In the East Gippsland Police Service area, there were 71 speeding offences detected, 10 unregistered vehicles and 6 unlicensed drivers. Across Wellington, there were 11 speeding offences detected and 6 unregistered vehicles. Road Policing Assistant Commissioner Mick Hermans says police will continue saturating roads to ensure drivers are doing the right thing, particularly as warmer weather approaches. Emma Clark, Ace Radio.
12: With the school holidays coming to an end, the Victorian Fisheries Authority is encouraging parents and carers to get outdoors and wet a line, with many waterways across Gippsland stocked with fish. CEO Travis Dowling says stocking rainbow trout remains a focus, giving kids the opportunity to catch a fish.
14: We're all about getting kids off screens and getting out. 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
12: Federal Opposition Leader Angus Taylor visited Gippsland yesterday as part of a whirlwind tour of local businesses and community groups. Mr Taylor says small businesses are continuing to face challenges.
15: Well, deep concern, obviously, about the interest rate increases, not just the last one, but we've had a series of them. 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
12: The opening round of Country Basketball League is on this weekend for Gippsland Women. 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On Sunday, Southern Peninsula Sharks will be on their home court to take on Maui Meteors. 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
0: Your 4-day forecast for Gippsland and the Valley. Cloudy today with rain increasing. The chance of a thunderstorm this afternoon and evening. And light winds becoming southwesterly up to 20 k's an hour in the early afternoon, becoming light again in the late afternoon. The fire danger rating moderate. We're heading for a top of 24 across the valley, 26 in Salem Lakes, 29 in Bairnsdale, 28 in Orbost. Tomorrow, rain and 14, Saturday showers and 17, Sunday a shower or two, 18. And right now, 19 degrees in the valley, 21 in Sale and Orbost, 22 in Bairnsdale and Lakes.
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0: That is Gracie Abrams and Hit the Wall. It's 8:45. This is The Morning Crew with Gabby and Dan.
1: Well, from today, Dan, you'll no longer pay that little bit extra when you use your debit or credit card at the shops. So this was announced back in March, and it was after finding that customers were struggling to avoid surcharges and it was adding to the cost of living burdens. So the RBA has now banned surcharges on EFTPOS, MasterCard and Visa. So many businesses add on this surcharge, this merchant's fee essentially, for the facility to be able to tap and go. But yeah, they've been passing those fees on to customers and customers aren't impressed.
0: I didn't even realise. I don't really look into it. I just sort of tapped and left.
1: So you didn't realise that, for example, if a coffee was $6, it would be like $6.06?
0: I guess. I never really thought about it. I just tap and leave and I don't really think about it. I'm not financially...
1: Somebody's on the big bucks.
0: I'm not financially responsible. I'm not on the big bucks. I just am very irresponsible.
1: So the RBA reckons that this ban on surcharges, again, coming into effect as of today, will save us $1.6 billion a year.
0: Jeez.
1: But will it really?
0: Okay.
1: Or will a business just... increase the price?
0: Oh, very similar to when you got the 10-cent rebates for cans and bottles and all of a sudden all the soft drinks and whatnot went up.
1: That happened. Me to that happened. No end because the price that a slab of water, for example, went up was more than what you could get back with the 10 cents.
0: If you recycled all the bottles.
1: Yeah.
0: Yeah.
1: And occasionally you can't recycle it.
0: Nah.
1: So, I'm wondering, will the businesses just pass on the fee? And I think some of them will. But is it a win kind of... mentally, right?
0: Okay.
1: So come with me.
0: All right.
1: If I'm shopping online.
0: Yes.
1: And I add the stuff to my cart.
0: Yeah, yeah.
1: And then I go to hit pay.
0: Yep.
1: And it's like $10.95 for shipping.
0: Yeah.
1: Often I go, do I really need that? I really want that?
0: Yeah, okay. You can get yourself.
1: Shipping is free.
0: Yes.
1: AKA it's already embedded into the cart. It feels like a win.
0: Even though they might have already increased the price by $20.
1: Exactly. Mm. It's like something listed at $9.99.
0: Yeah.
1: Feels better than $10.
0: Well, that's true. That's a mental thing. It reminds me of the time, do you remember when Ticketek started letting you print your tickets out at home? Now, this is going back a fair way.
1: Yes.
0: And they put a fee on for printing your tickets off at home. Even though I was using my printer, my ink and my paper to print my tickets, I paid a $4.95 Ticketek fee.
1: That was a joke.
0: Apparently, there's, like somebody said on, I think it was on the other station.
1: that station that shall not be named, like Voldemort.
0: Yeah, the other station. And somebody said they had to pay a fee when they went to go pick up some tickets the other day as well. Pick up a fee from the box office fee.
1: I kind of get that.
0: Well, at least it's actually a person involved rather than actually you printing them off at home.
1: Picking up a physical ticket, I kind of get that.
0: More so. Anyway, enjoy your lack of surcharge on your tap and go, second tippity tap, without even thinking about it, which I was already doing anyway, apparently.
1: Rich.
0: Just very, very...
1: financially irresponsible.
0: Correct. Morning Crew with Gabby and Dan.
2: Tommy.
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0: Rain increasing across Gippsland today. Top of 24 for the valley, 29 for the east. All day brekkie is back at Macca's. 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
1: Noon as well. And while you're at Macca's, enter TRFM's Macca's anywhere in the world. 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

0: 4 to 9 on the Morning Crew with Gabby and Dan. 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
1: 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It's available for 20 of the 24 hours.
0: Perfect. And somebody's dropped us off a bag of Macca's brekkies this morning. I don't know who it was, but thank you. And it was consumed. Have yourself a great day. We're back tomorrow live from the Denny Ute Muster.
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14: 21 degrees in Melbourne, rain today 22 the top. It's 9 o'clock. Good morning, I'm Madeline Burke. Youth crime and bail laws appear to be the single biggest issue driving votes at November's state election. The latest freshwater strategy poll in the Herald Sun has revealed 48% of Victorians surveyed nominated youth crime and bail laws as an issue most likely to influence their vote. Marketing expert and political strategist Toby Ralph says a tough on crime stance is needed to convince Victorians the crisis

0: will improve.
1: The real underlying cause is illegal tobacco. Illegal tobacco has fueled a whole bunch of criminals who are funding young kids to commit street crime. Until you fix illegal tobacco, you ain't going to fix youth crime. And so you've got to address that. That involves enforcement and closures and excise reductions.
0: Finally, some cost of living relief for Victorians, with households being offered free daily electricity. Stephanie Wacklerwick reports.
2: Households will be able to run their dishwashers, washing machines and air conditioners for free between 11 a.m. and 2 p.m. every day. The Victorian Midday Power Saver was announced by the state government back in March, providing cost of living relief to about 2.6 million homes with a smart meter. Residents are estimated to save between $149 and $1,100 on their annual energy bills, but it will be up to households to sign up. From today, the Carroll government is also expanding the Victorian Energy Upgrades Program, giving households discounts on ceiling insulation and saving more than $400 a year on their energy bills. Stephanie Wacklerwick, State Parliament, Melbourne.
0: A commercial flight has made an emergency landing in Saudi Arabia after a pilot reportedly stabbed his colleague in an attempt to crash the plane. Passengers and off-duty crew broke into the cockpit to stop the attack on the Fly Dubai jet bound for Tel Aviv after it plunged thousands of feet over the Middle East. The British Prime Minister says there are strong indications that Iran did play a role in the RAF Fairford incident, which resulted in five men being arrested then bailed. The base has been used by the US as part of operations in Iran. Andy Burnham has also defended a decision to release the suspects on bail, a move slammed by Donald Trump.
3: I think people need to understand that, you know, when it says released, I mean, that isn't as people might kind of think. It's obviously with the strictest possible bail conditions.
0: The Dow Jones has closed down 443 points, the Nasdaq up 63, and the Australian dollar buying 69.4 US cents. Marcus Bontempelli and Harry Sheezel have made history at their respective Western Bulldogs and North Melbourne best and fairest. Elijah Farfew reports.
4: It's seventh heaven for Marcus Bontempelli as he tied Scott West for the most Charles Sutton medals at the Western Bulldogs Awards night with seven. The dog skipper finishing ahead of Ed Richards and James O'Donnell in the vote count. The 30-year-old Bontempelli acknowledging he wants to continue playing at a high level.
5: I'm obviously not getting any younger and father time's actually real now for me.
4: Meanwhile, North Melbourne star Harry Sheezel has become the youngest player to win the Sid Barker medal three times. The 21-year-old pipped Luke Davies-Uniac and Jai Simpkin for the honour as he paid tribute to former coach Alistair Clarkson, who was sacked by the Kangaroos last month.
6: It's been massive for my development. I'm so grateful for him and what he's done for me.
4: Elijah Farfew reporting.
0: Australia has won the third and final one-day international in South Africa by 45 runs after rain brought an early end of play to the match. And Nathan Cleary has accepted his maiden NRL Dally M medal. That's the latest news and sport.
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11: I'm Daniel Brewer with your local news and sport. Federal Opposition Leader Angus Taylor visited Gippsland yesterday as part of a whirlwind visit. Mr Taylor says small businesses are struggling.
12: Well, deep concern, obviously, about the interest rate increases, not just the last one, but we've had a series of them. That's the 16th we've had in the last 4 years or so. And, of course, that's impacting households, it's impacting businesses, and most of all, it's impacting confidence and the willingness of people to invest, to go hard, to get out there and do what we need if we're going to have a strong region.
11: Police have been left frustrated following Operation Scoreboard over the long weekend, with a number of speeding offences detected across Gippsland. In sport, Loy Yang B Cricket Latrobe Valley returns on Saturday in B-grade action, getting underway from 11:30, weather permitting. Churchill versus Rovers, Gormandale take on Centrals, Merbau North versus Latrobe, and Traralgon West go up against Willow Grove. That's the latest in local news and sport.
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14: TRFM weather. Your four-day forecast for Gippsland and the Valley. A warning to sheep graziers across western south Gippsland. Flood watch across Gippsland. And cloudy today. Very high chance of rain. More likely to Savo and tonight. And a chance of a thunderstorm then as well. Down to 9 tonight. Cloudy tomorrow. Very high chance of rain. The chance of a thunderstorm in the afternoon and evening. A top of just 14. Saturday showers 17. And Sunday a shower to 18 degrees. 24 today for the Valley. Salem Lakes 26. Orbost 28. Bairnsdale 20. Right now, it's 20 degrees.
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99.9, 99.5, TRFM, Bruno Mars, and I Just Mind. To borrow a line from the famous TV commercial, Marge, the rains are here. Except in this case, it's not kids eating juicy, delicious corn on a tin roof. There is a fair bit of rain to hit Gippsland this weekend and today, tomorrow, Saturday. Basically, if you looked at the Vic emergency map, there's a fair bit of advice in place for areas right across Gippsland. 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The Cranberries coming up with Dreams. 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

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A $10,000 travel budget. You pick the location. McDonald's, make it happen. Robbie has been putting more people on the standby list over the last couple of days. Had a great conversation with James yesterday, who's not in sale at the moment, but that's where he entered. He's in Horsham, would you believe? Caravanning. Go anywhere with a $10,000 caravan budget. But I asked AI who has the best McDonald's menu in the world. Typically, being AI, it threw up something a little confusing to me. And then I went, oh, I think I can see this. Japan, and I've spoken about my love of going to Japan on holidays. And then it threw up somewhere I hadn't thought of. France, with unique items like French macarons, specialty bleu cheese, and goat cheese burgers. Goat cheese burgers. Actually, I'd like to try that. Maccas anywhere in the world, giving you the opportunity to do just that. Enter at your local McDonald's Gippsland restaurant. 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
24: Warning to sheep graziers in West and South Gippsland. Flood watch today. Cloudy, very high chance of rain. More likely tonight, this afternoon and tonight. Chance of a thunderstorm then too. 24 for the Valley. Salem Lakes 26. Orbost 28. Bensdale 29. Rain tomorrow. Simple one-word forecast. Back to 14 degrees. Coming up for us in minutes, Somba. My body isn't ready. Here's Miles Smith. Stay if you want to dance.

0: 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Oz Music T-shirt Day is not far away. In fact, it is November 26th, and you're saying, oh, Matt, that's still like a month and a half away. Nope, it'll be here before you know it. It's time to buy yourself an early Christmas present. Last year, I got myself the Bernard Fanning T-shirt. I've gone with the Reg Mombasa this year for mental as anything. But there are plenty of designs to choose from, and when illness, injury, or crisis strikes, artists, crew, and music workers can lose their ability to work and earn an income, which is why we support this day. 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
5: 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Hollandaise, ham, flame-grilled sausage the HJ's way. 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